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2: The Prime Minister says he and Donald Trump have established a good connection in early discussions.
3: The Falklands that we mentioned, and you were going to have to listen to us on those issues amongst others. So it's been great to be with you and the team today. We really appreciate it.
2: They met for the first time yesterday since Andy Burnham became PM. He says the relationship with the US matters to the UK. But the US President told Andy Burnham the UK's agreement with Mauritius to hand over the Chagos Islands is a terrible deal. A woman and three children have died in a house fire in Bootle on Merseyside. Merseyside Fire and Rescue say crews were called to the blaze at a semi-detached home in Stone Square. Another person has been taken to hospital. This is Chief Fire Officer Nick Searle.
4: During the course of the search of the property, firefighters discovered four casualties, showing no signs of life, and it's now been confirmed that all four have tragically lost their lives. There will now be a full joint investigation.
2: Two men have been arrested over a suspected terrorist plot. They were targeting the Jewish community in Manchester ahead of Yom Kippur. The men, aged in their 30s, were arrested on suspicion of offences under the Terrorism Act 2000. The Community Security Trust have described the suspected plot as utterly chilling. Ahead of Chancellor John Healey's budget next month, an influential committee of MPs has warned that policymakers should avoid blaming the UK's budget watchdog for difficult decisions as a result of tight public finances. The Commons Treasury Committee has argued the independence of the Office for Budget Responsibility should be protected. The committee has also rejected siren calls for it to be fundamentally reformed in a new committee report. Piers Morgan's vowed to press ahead with suing Earl Spencer. That's despite the author apologising over an error in his memoir about Diana, Princess of Wales. Charles Spencer's made a raft of claims in the book about the King as well as Morgan, which the broadcaster insists aren't true. And Taylor Swift's announced the release of a new single called Patient Zero. The single was at the heart of a number of online theories after she changed her Instagram bio and launched the countdown on her website for 7pm on Tuesday. That's the latest from Radio News Hub. I'm Jules Eatbridge.
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2: Relations between the US and UK are higher now that Andy Byrne was Prime Minister when Sir Keir Starmer held the role. That's according to claims by Donald Trump. Meanwhile, the US President has given his thoughts on AI.
3: Artificial intelligence, hereinafter officially called super intelligence, changing the name, and that the use of the word artificial makes intelligence fake. It makes it sound fake, and it is not fake. It's actually amazing.
2: Around 60 migrants who refused help from the French Coast Guard and spent more than 30 hours at sea have arrived in Dover. British rescue boats were sent to collect the passengers of a migrant dinghy on Tuesday.

0: Committee of MPs has warned that policymakers should avoid blaming the UK's budget watchdog for difficult decisions as a result of tight public finances. Ahead of the Chancellor John Healey's budget next month, the Commons Treasury Committee has argued the independence of the Office for Budget Responsibility should be protected. Members have also called for siren calls to be rejected for it to be fundamentally reformed in a new committee report. New analysis has found that more than a third of young people killed in car crashes over the last 5 years were not wearing a seatbelt. The AA Charitable Trust that carried out the research say it highlights that seatbelts are the simplest and most effective safety measure. And a blue diamond ring of extraordinary rarity could fetch up to £2 million when it goes under the hammer next month. That's according to auctioneers Elmwoods. That's the latest from Radio News Hub. I'm Jules Eastbridge.
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4: There's heavy rain moving across Scotland, Wales and England with some heavy bursts at times. A warm day though in the southeast, fresher elsewhere with highs of 23 degrees Celsius.
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2: Prime Minister's held face-to-face talks with US President Donald Trump for the first time since taking office. The pair met on the fringes of the UN General Assembly in New York.
3: I can certainly work with him. It was a very encouraging meeting. We've established a good connection in the discussions we've had, and that very much came through today.
2: Meanwhile, Andy Burnham's instructed security chiefs to set up a new unit to tackle Russian information warfare. Around 60 migrants who spent more than 30 hours at sea refusing help from the French Coast Guard have now arrived in Dover. The French Coast Guard say the small boat spent over 33 hours in precarious conditions and refused help as they were determined to take all risks to reach the UK. The boat, which was shadowed by a French Coast Guard vessel, left the Normandy coast on Monday morning. Ahead of the budget next month, an influential committee of MPs has warned that policymakers should avoid blaming the UK's budget watchdog for difficult decisions as a result of tight public finances. The Commons Treasury Committee has argued for the independence of the Office for Budget Responsibility to be protected. They've also rejected calls for it to be fundamentally reformed in a new committee report. A woman and three children have died in a house fire on Merseyside. Merseyside Fire and Rescue say crews were called to the blaze.

0: for a quarter. And when it goes under the hammer next month, a blue diamond ring of extraordinary rarity could fetch up to £2 million. So that's the latest from Radio News Hub. I'm Jules Eadbridge.
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0: A band of showers will move across the UK this morning. These could be rather heavy at times. Temperatures for Wednesday ranging from 16 degrees Celsius in Scotland to 23 degrees Celsius in the southeast.
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1: If you see somebody showing any of the signs of a stroke, you don't have to think about it, you just dial 999. 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F, face. 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Can they smile? A, arms. 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S, speech. Is their speech slurred? T, time. 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
2: The first time since taking office, the Prime Minister's held face-to-face talks with US President Donald Trump. Andy Burnham spoke after their meeting.
3: A lot of common ground on the cost of living. We agreed around the conflict in the Middle East and the importance of bringing an end to it, getting the strait open, and obviously making sure that Iran doesn't end up a nuclear power. So lots of agreement there.
2: Meanwhile, Mr. Burnham's confirmed in New York that security chiefs have been ordered to set up a new unit to tackle Russian information warfare. Around 60 migrants who refused help from the French Coast Guard and spent more than 30 hours at sea have arrived in Dover. British rescue boats were sent to collect the passengers of a migrant dinghy on Tuesday. The boat, which was shadowed by a French Coast Guard vessel, left the Normandy coast on Monday morning. An influential committee of MPs has warned that policymakers should avoid blaming the UK's budget watchdog for difficult decisions as a result of tight public finances. Head of the Chancellor John Healey's budget next month, the Commons Treasury Committee has argued the independence of the Office of Budget Responsibility should be protected. A woman and three children have died in a house fire on Merseyside. Merseyside Fire Rescue Service say crews were called to the blaze at a semi-detached house on Stone Square in Bootle. This is Chief Fire Officer Nick Searle.
4: Six fire engines were in attendance at the height of the incident. On arrival of the fire crews, a casualty was already outside of the property and was taken into the care of North West Ambulance Service and subsequently transferred to hospital.
2: Another person was taken to hospital after the intense fire that spread very rapidly. New analysis has found that more than a third of young people killed in car crashes over the last 5 years were not wearing a seatbelt. The AA Charitable Trust, who carried out the research, say it highlights that seatbelts are the simplest and most effective safety measure. The figure for all ages was just under a quarter. And a blue diamond ring of extraordinary rarity could fetch up to £2 million.

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2: A band of showers will move across the UK this morning. These could be rather heavy at times. Temperatures for Wednesday ranging from 16 degrees Celsius in Scotland to 23 degrees Celsius in the southeast.

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1: A squeezing across the chest. A feeling of unease. That sense something's not right.
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2: The Prime Minister's held face-to-face talks with US President Donald Trump for the first time since taking office. The pair met on the fringes of the UN General Assembly in New York.
3: I can certainly work with him. It was a very encouraging meeting. We've established a good connection in the discussions we've had, and that very much came through today.
2: Meanwhile, Andy Burnham's instructed security chiefs to set up a new unit to tackle Russian information warfare. Around 60 migrants who spent more than 30 hours at sea refusing help from the French Coast Guard have arrived in Dover. The French Coast Guard say these small boats spent over 33 hours in precarious conditions and refused help as they were determined to take all risks to reach the UK. The boat, which was shadowed by a French Coast Guard vessel, left the Normandy coast on Monday afternoon. Ahead of the budget next month, an influential committee of MPs has warned that policymakers should avoid blaming the UK's budget watchdog for difficult decisions as a result of tight public finances. The Commons Treasury Committee has argued the independence of the Office of Budget Responsibility should be protected. A woman and three children have died in a house fire in Bootle. Merseyside Fire and Rescue Service say crews were called to the blaze at a semi-detached property on Stone Square. Another person has been taken to hospital after the intense fire that spread very rapidly. Here's Chief Fire Officer Nick Searle.
4: During the course of the search of the property, firefighters discovered four casualties, showing no signs of life, and it's now been confirmed that all four have tragically lost their lives. There will now be a full joint investigation.
2: More than a third of young people killed in car crashes over the last 5 years were not wearing a seatbelt. That's according to new analysis. The AA Charitable Trust carried out the analysis of Department for Transport data and found 35.6% of 17 to 29-year-old car occupants who died between 2021 and 2025 in crashes on Britain's roads were unbelted. And according to auctioneers, when it goes under the hammer next month, a blue diamond of extraordinary rarity could fetch up to £2 million. That's the latest from Radio News Hub. I'm Jules Eastbridge.
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0: ranging from 16 degrees Celsius in Scotland to 23 degrees Celsius in the southeast.
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We're transmitting from Herne Bay, Kent. I'm originally from Yorkshire, but love living in such a friendly seaside town.

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2: For the first time since taking office, the Prime Minister has held face-to-face talks with US President Donald Trump. Andy Burnham spoke after the meeting.
3: A lot of common ground on the cost of living. We agreed around the conflict in the Middle East and the importance of bringing an end to it, getting the strait open, and obviously making sure that Iran doesn't end up a nuclear power. So lots of agreement there.
2: Meanwhile, Mr. Burnham confirmed in New York that security chiefs have been ordered to set up a new unit to tackle Russian information warfare. Two men have been arrested over a suspected terrorist plot to target a Jewish community in Manchester. It came ahead of Yom Kippur. Police say the men who were in their 30s were arrested on Sunday. The anti-Semitism monitoring group described the plot as utterly chilling, while the Jewish Representative Council of Manchester said the government must redouble its efforts to tackle the root cause of the issue. Ofsted is making teachers want to quit their jobs. That's coming from the National Education Union. They say they don't feel last year's reforms are an improvement, and many have a sense of dread about inspections. It's just days after a school leaders union also criticised the new report card system, saying it still causes huge distress. A simple test could rule out womb cancer for postmenopausal women. Researchers say the approach has the potential to transform care for thousands of women each year and could spare patients from invasive and uncomfortable tests that can be costly for the health service. Eleanor Jones is an expert from the University of Manchester.
4: They're much less invasive than the normal tests that we have for womb cancer. The normal tests are a hysteroscopy and a biopsy, and those are very invasive. They can be painful, very anxiety-inducing and quite costly. So this sort of test might be able to reduce the number of women that have to go through those invasive tests in the future.
2: And Taylor Swift's got a new single on the way. Patient Zero will be available on Friday. This will be the first track she's released since getting married to NFL star Travis Kelce. That's the latest from Radio News Hub. I'm Frankie Hersine.
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2: Rain for many of us, heavy at times with some intense bursts and even hail in the east. Clearing later on though to leave a dry day with some sunny spells and a high of 23 degrees Celsius.
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1: Good morning. It's Wednesday, the 23rd of September, and you're listening to The Morning Report with me, Georgia Lee. Coming up today...
2: Reunited, because it feels so good!
1: We've got a rundown on this year's Strictly Come Dancing stars, and a new photography collection is highlighting how beauty rituals are helping women during end-of-life care.
3: When I cared for my mum, I used to put makeup on her, and I know how basically make her feel better.
1: But first, a look at the weather. No surprise here, but heavy rain moves across all areas. There's a possibility of hail in the east. It's warmer in the south. Highs of 24 degrees Celsius. There's lots to come on today's episode, so let's get into the day with the news from Frankie.
4: For the first time since taking office, the Prime Minister has held face-to-face talks with US President Donald Trump. Andy Burnham spoke after their meeting.
5: A lot of common ground on the cost of living, the conflict in the Middle East, and the importance of bringing an end to it, getting the strait open, and obviously making sure that Iran doesn't end up a nuclear power.
4: Meanwhile, Mr. Burnham confirmed in New York that security chiefs have been ordered to set up a new unit to tackle Russian information warfare. Elsewhere, two men have been arrested over a suspected terrorist plot to target the Jewish community in Manchester. It came ahead of Yom Kippur. Police say that the men, who were in their 30s, were arrested on Sunday. The Anti-Semitism Monitoring Group described the plot as utterly chilling. Ofsted is making teachers want to quit their jobs. That's coming from the National Education Union. They say staff don't feel the last year's reforms are an improvement, and many still have a sense of dread about inspections. And Taylor Swift's got a new single on the way. Patient Zero will be available on Friday. From Radio News Hub, I'm Frankie Hersine.
1: Thanks for that, Frankie. Now let's take a look at what's made today's front pages. The Times and the Daily Telegraph report on Andy Burnham's meeting with US President Donald Trump, where Trump claimed the US-UK relationship was more up now that Burnham is Prime Minister. The two disagreed on the regulation of artificial intelligence and the plan to hand over sovereignty of the Chagos Islands. Despite this, Trump praised Burnham as a natural business person. The Daily Star and The Telegraph report on a suspected terror plot to target Manchester's Jewish community ahead of Yom Kippur. Two men in their 30s were arrested on suspicion of offences under the Terrorism Act on Sunday, according to the Metropolitan Police. It was Yom Kippur from sundown on Sunday to nightfall on Monday, which is widely considered the holiest day in the Jewish calendar. The Daily Mail and The Sun write about the Prince and Princess of Wales attending the premiere for a new film, Digger. It comes during a series of allegations made about the King in a memoir by Princess Diana's brother, Earl Spencer. During the event, Prince William dodged questions about the book and his uncle's claims. But Strictly Come Dancing is back on our screens and everyone is excited.
2: Reunited, because it feels so good!
1: Well, those two definitely are. Last Saturday's launch episode kicked off the series with a bang. But before you waltz into this week's episode, we've got a rundown of some of the teams. It's the 24th series with 15 celebs and 5 new professional dancers. Let's take a look at who is paired up with who. Reality TV star Danny Dyer and Nikita Kuzmin are back. The two were paired up last year, but Dyer had to leave the show early due to an injury. They say coming back together has been super special.
6: Like, I just feel like that moment when they announced both of us being together, I was literally, like, my right eye was having, like, tears of joy. I don't know why not the left one, but the right eye was tearing up, and I was just felt so much joy, and like, I don't know, it's just amazing, absolutely fantastic.
7: I feel like I can't remember any of it, like, it was such a blur. It was just, yeah.
6: You jumped on me.
7: I did jump on you. Yeah, I was just so excited. I was like, it just didn't feel real.
6: Yeah.
7: Yeah, it was amazing. Because obviously last year it was like, I was devastated. So you just never know if you're going to like get asked to come back or not. So yeah, when I got asked, I was like, yes, I'd love to.
6: Not going to lie, I was worried that if she's going to go to somebody else, I was going to get jealous. And I would be jealous, boots, because she's my partner. And if I see her with somebody else, I'll be like, oh my goodness.
1: The next celeb might just be your type on paper. He is somewhat mine. It's the winner of Love Island in 2025, Cash Mercer. He's paired up with Maddie Ingoldsby, who's doing her first Strictly season. He says this is an opportunity to reintroduce himself.
8: I think it's for people to kind of get to know me. I think, yeah, people watching Love Island and knew me off of Love Island, but, like, it is me, but I feel like there is more to me than just a romantic. I'm a dancer. I love dance. I think I can show my passion for dance across the screen. Plus, I've never been taught professionally, like, anything in my entire life. So, because I'm quite stubborn, I always think, yeah, it's my way. So it would be good to let somebody lead for once, even though I'm supposed to be leading most of the dances that we do.
1: But it's not just reality stars. Ex-footballer and son of Ian Wright, Sean Wright Phillips, is paired with Alexis Waugh. And Australian singer Delta Goodrum is paired with Kai Widdrington. The celebs this year have a range of talents. Olympian Tabby Stoker won skeleton gold in the 2026 Winter Olympics for Team GB. Now she's paired with Canadian professional Mark Carmelita, who's doing his first season. And Gavin and Stacey star Melanie Walters is paired with Eliash Skoyaness, who has been on the show since 2013. And hairstylist Chris Appleton might be best known for being part of Kim Kardashian's glam squad, but he's a fan favourite for this year. He's paired with Amy Dowden. She's back following a recovery from stage 3 breast cancer. Chris was asked if it's possible Kim could be in the audience.
9: Oh, who knows? Watch this, but I don't know. Anything could happen. I think being in Strictly, I realised that anything is possible and magic happens. I have no idea. I mean, I know a lot of people want to come to the show and we're only allocated 2 tickets.
1: They were both asked about their goals for this series.
10: My aim is to transform Chris into an amazing dancer, give him the confidence he deserves. And I think every week we're going to just try and put out the best possible routines we possibly can on that dance floor. Totally. And just take it week by week.
9: And have the best time.
10: Yes.
9: I mean, this really is a once-in-a-lifetime experience, so grateful to be here. And, yeah, I want to do a lot of dances, so, yes. You know, let's try and get some underway, but let's
10: and
9: see.
10: Yeah, and for me, after the last few years, I'm just ready to really
9: I want to do it for Amy. I feel like she's never had that. You've never won one, have you?
10: No, I was runner-up in 2019. But also, I've not danced at Blackpool at all since before my cancer.
9: Really?
10: I've never been able to, like, set foot on the dance floor.
1: Well, that's all for now, but stay tuned for later in the week because we have more coming on Strictly. Now, sometimes a woman's makeup means more than just something to put on her face. It's a form of self-love and connection. A new photography collection by Marie Curie reveals the final lipsticks worn by 3 women nearing the end of their lives. The series explores how beauty rituals can provide comfort and help people maintain a sense of normality in their final chapter. It's called The Last Lipstick and was inspired by Stacey Green's iconic 1992 photography collection, titled Lipstick. Our reporter Grace spoke to Pavla Crowley, a Marie Curie healthcare assistant, and asked why she wanted to get involved with the campaign.
3: I'm quite glamorous myself, and it makes such a difference for me to wear the lipstick. But not only that, when I care for my mum, she was not well for a little while. I used to put makeup on her, and I know how, you know, how it's basically make her feel better. So when I started to work for Marie Curie, I used to carry little balms with me with a little bit of pink, and I just with permission, of course, I just use it for my ladies and stuff, and I see what the difference made in their lives, you know. In the end of their journey, they still felt like themselves.
11: I think self-care has a real role, doesn't it, in those final days. How does it give people that are dying more dignity to kind of look after themselves, whether that's makeup, doing their hair, or what they're wearing?
3: Yeah, I think it's very important. You know, I had, for example, a lovely lady, and I put that lip balm before the family was visiting that day. And I could see how she felt really good about herself. She kind of forgot for a little bit, then she's not well. And it was really nice to see. I used hand creams and do little massages, you know, hand massages or dry shampoo, because they sometimes can't wash their hair. I got ladies, they used to have lots of different professions, they may be been really well looked after, and then when the illness comes, they feel like they are not allowed to wear that lipstick anymore. But I would like to change it and encourage them that it's okay to wear that lipstick and, you know, be pampered in any stage of your life.
11: If you wouldn't mind, could you tell me a little bit more about your mum and how that self-care, and I know you mentioned that you kind of kept a second makeup bag for her. So tell me a little bit more about self-care and how that impacted your mum.
3: Sometimes when she come visited me in Scotland, I would just pump her hair. I said, can I do your hair and makeup? And then I will take photos of her. And we had lots of fun doing that. So I just would wash her hair, blow dry it, and then I will apply the makeup, her favorite lipstick. And then we would either go shopping or had a really good date out of it, you know, after. So it was something like that. I can remember from my mum is really cheer her up.
11: That's really nice. And there's an emotional connection, isn't there, to physical items when somebody's died, and we keep certain things for different reasons. Jewellery is very common, but lots of people do keep cosmetic things like hairbrushes and lipsticks. Why do you think we hold an emotional connection to those?
3: Because it's like remind us the person we lost. For example, for, you know, me having that lipstick or that brush, or I have a V mirror from her, it's very like sentimental for me. It's probably more value than if you inherit money for me, you know, because that was her. That was something, it belongs to her. She used that product. So it's very important for me to keep it. And when I just look at it or I use that lipstick, it's just a bit of mum, it's still with me.
11: And what would you like, Pavla, people to take away from the campaign when they see the images? What do you think, what do you want it to show people?
3: I would like to encourage the women. They may be, you know, terminally ill and they feel like they are not allowed to wear that lipstick anymore. I just would like to encourage them, then it's okay to wear the lipstick.
1: I mean, what a beautiful story. You know, I personally have really fond memories of going into my mum's room when I was younger and watching her put on her makeup and rooting through that makeup bag and seeing things I wanted for myself. 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
1: An unusual turn has found a 90-year-old runner beat a world record. Lucy Gormanley has more.
15: It seems like everyone's into running now. If it's not someone on your social media bragging about their latest personal best, it's seen a run club go past as you get ready to sit on the sofa. But one person who you might not think is a runner is 90-year-old Ian Winship. Now, Ian recently competed the Cumberland 10K race, and it's believed to be the world's best time for a 90-year-old man, but Ian isn't new to the game.
16: 1 hour, 4 minutes and I think 30 seconds. I expected to do a bit better than what I did. I was looking for under an hour. I've been doing it since 1983 when they first started it in Glasgow. That was the marathons. The first one I did it, it was in 4 hours, and my best time when I was 50, I did it in 2 hours 56. Which that's what a good runner wants to do. He wants to get under the 3 hours. That's a goal that you aim for.
15: At 90 years old, Ian is in brilliant health. He even does 20,000 steps a day. When asked how he manages, he says it's simple.
16: I just put one foot in front of the other and go a different way home, you know, get through the forest. And it's amazing what you know how easy it is to do. You must move. It's not you sitting. I mean, this is, you know, I do it. I've got a purpose. I want to stay alive. I'm not going to sit in the house. If I sit in the house, I'll vegetate. You know, that's the reason for it. I must get out and I must meet people. Otherwise, I mean, my brain's bad enough.
15: He was told he beat the world record after doing the race and burst out crying. His daughter Fiona Fleming and her son Kyle Fleming also took part in the race. Fiona was asked what keeps him fit.
17: I think it's his love of just life and just wanting to be, it's the quality of life. It's not about longevity, it's about the fact that he can still go for a walk. You know, drive his car, fly down anywhere, you know, he goes on holiday and things like that. So I think that's what motivates him, you know. And also he says he never wants to be a bother to anybody, so that as well, and that translates to him that he looks after himself, that he exercises, that he eats so well, really looks after himself, and that's what sort of keeps him as fit as he is, you know.
15: Well, maybe it's time to download Strava and join that run club.
1: I definitely need to get my running or even walking shoes on after that. I've been shown up. Now, are the yogurts we give children really as healthy as they seem? It turns out a lot of them probably aren't. Holly Hughes tells us more.
18: That's right. In fact, just over 100 yogurts have very high amounts of sugar. Dr. Kawtha Hashim is the spokesperson for Action on Salt and Sugar. They've done the research to find out.
19: This is a piece of work we've been doing for a number of years, tracking children's yogurts over time, and this year we looked at 104 yogurt products, trying to particularly look at levels of sugar and how they've come down or not, and we found that only like 1 in 40 children's yogurts are low in total sugars. Some children's yogurts contain 3 times more sugars than others. By children's yogurts, we mean those with colourful packaging or child-appealing packaging, and it would be really quite easy for parents to kind of identify them as suitable for lunchboxes or for days out or regular consumption at home. And we think it's a staple product. We know it's a staple product that parents buy, and so they really need to be of best nutritional, give it best nutritional value for children. And they can be. They can be a source of energy, protein, vitamin D and calcium, but they don't necessarily have to come with excessive levels of sugar.
18: The organisation are calling for mandatory sugar reduction targets, tougher regulation and restrictions on child-friendly packaging. But why is this such an issue?
19: The main issue around sugars in children's diet are mainly twofold. The first one is excess sugar intake is contributing to excess energy intake. So children are having these sweetened products. They often have more of these sweetened products and therefore are increasing their energy intake unnecessarily. And that's contributing to overweight and obesity in children. But also the second key issue is actually sugar damages the strongest tissue in the human body, and that's our teeth. And we know that the most common reason why children are admitted to hospital in the UK is due to tooth extractions, rotten tooth being taken out. And so there is a really key public health issue to be dealt with, which is to reduce sugar intake and to reduce these preventable conditions like tooth decay.
18: Average sugar content has fallen 11% since 2021, but campaigners say that's still too low. Plus, lots of people are saying it's getting more difficult to eat well, with many saying they don't trust food companies to reduce sugar, salt and saturated fats without government intervention. Is there a way we can know which yogurts are best?
19: Unfortunately, it's not that straightforward. I think you do have to compare between products, and that does mean sometimes you'd have to turn around the packaging, look at the back of pack, and compare the total sugars and products. So what you should aim for is any products below 5 grams of sugar per 100 grams. And that means that's within the lower range, and there are options. And we know that some companies have changed their formulations in order to be in that threshold, below that threshold. But then there are some that are twice that amount, and it's best to avoid buying those products and giving them regularly to children.
18: So we can check, but it would probably take a bit longer than we'd like, especially if your child is hungry.
1: Well, we all love a good Froob, don't we? I definitely do, but I don't think I know how much sugar's in them, so that might be something I check. But that's all from us this morning. I'll be back tomorrow to get you up to date. Have a good one.
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2: Andy Burnham's announced that security chiefs have been ordered to set up a new unit to tackle Russian information warfare. He also said that more support would be coming for Ukraine after meeting with Ukrainian President Volodymyr Zelensky.
3: I said it to you then, I'll say it to you again today. Be assured of our full support, and nothing changes from our point of view. In every meeting I've had here, and every meeting I will have here, I ask people to support you, to support Ukraine.
2: Speaking to the UN General Assembly, the Prime Minister is also calling for better regulation of artificial intelligence, saying he wants the UK to lead in developing a set of rules, potentially putting him at odds with Donald Trump. Elsewhere, two men have been arrested over a plot to attack the Jewish community in Manchester. Counter-terrorism police say the two, who are in their 30s, were planning an attack ahead of Yom Kippur. Jewish campaign groups are calling on the government to tackle the root cause of anti-Semitism, saying the community will be at risk until it's eradicated. Around 60 migrants who spent more than 30 hours at sea arrived in Dover last night. Those on board the dinghy refused help from the French Coast Guard. They say they were determined to take all risks to reach the UK. It's expected they'd be taken to Gosport, where hundreds gathered for an anti-migrant protest last night. Six people were arrested. Post-menopausal women could be tested for womb cancer with a simple test.
4: They've shown really excellent performance in women with advanced or aggressive womb cancer, and also in people from black backgrounds. And so we hope that there's potential for them, these minimally invasive sampling techniques, to be used in the future.
2: That's Eleanor Jones from the University of Manchester. Experts have created a test that's much quicker to use and far less invasive than the usual procedure. They say it'll also save NHS time. And a blue diamond ring of extraordinary rarity, it could fetch up to £2 million when it goes under the hammer next month. Auctioneers Elmwood say the jewel will only be the third blue diamond weighing more than 8 carats ever offered at auction in the UK. From Radio News Hub, I'm Frankie Hersine.
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7: Georgia Smith and Robin have taken two of the major awards at the 2026 Independent Music Awards. The awards recognise independent artists and businesses operating at a small scale. Smith won Best Independent Track for The Way I Love You at the ceremony. Pop star Taylor Swift has announced the release of a new single, Patient Zero. The 36-year-old singer was at the heart of a number of online theories yesterday after she changed her Instagram bio and launched a countdown on her website for 7 p.m. last night. Hannah Fry says she'll use her skills in mathematics to beat the competition in the Celebrity Traitors. The broadcaster and mathematician says she's toxically competitive. She's now one of 21 stars taking part in the new series. And Apple Music has announced the opening of a state-of-the-art live music venue in London. Apple Music Hall in Battersea Power Station has been designed to connect artists and fans through bespoke, intimate performances unlike anywhere else.

0: become clear during the early hours, and it will be a calm, dry night with a temperature of 15 degrees. Your sunrise was 6:41, your sunset is 6:55 this evening, and UV and pollution levels today are low. Your next high tide in the bay, that's at 10:58 a.m. at 4.48 metres, and your next low tide, 5:23 at 1.16 metres.
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2026. It's me, EJ, in the hot seat. Welcome along. Today's celebrations are a wonderfully chaotic mix. International Day of Sign Languages, Restless Legs Awareness Day, National Great American Pot Pie Day, and Redhead Appreciation Day. So in 2017, the United Nations established the International Day of Sign Languages. It's to celebrate the languages and cultures of deaf communities around the world and to highlight the importance of access to sign language. So if you're signing along this morning, welcome on board. Restless Legs Awareness Day. Oh, I get restless legs sometimes. It's awful. It's this irresistible urge to move your legs. It's the perfect excuse if you can't sit still during the breakfast show. I'm not saying the music is responsible, but if your feet start tapping, I will take the credit for it.

Then there's National Great American Pot Pie Day. This celebrates one of America's great comfort foods. It's pastry wrapped around a filling and served hot enough to make you forget you've just burnt the roof of your mouth. It's associated with hearty fillings such as chicken and vegetables, so it's a warm hug with a lid. Finally, let's appreciate all those redheads in our lives, those rare and spectacular, beautiful people with gorgeous red hair. They've been admired, they've been teased, they've been mythologized, and occasionally blamed for weather. I'll tell you more about that later, that they clearly had nothing to do with. So I've got music chat, plenty to get you moving. Let's play Smile this

smiling. Congratulations and happy birthday from all of us here at Cabin FM. If you're celebrating today, you share your birthday with some very famous people. Julio Iglesias is 83 years old today. My aunt was going to marry him, don't you know? Floella Benjamin is 77 today. Oh, I loved her on Play School. Yvette Fielding is 58 today. She was the Blue Peter presenter from 87 to 92. And now she's a paranormal hunter, isn't she? She goes finding ghosts. Carl Pilkington is 54 today. He's the English TV presenter from An Idiot Abroad. And Anthony Mackie is 48 today. He was in 8 Mile, The Hurt Locker and Captain America. But the big one, oh yes, 77 years old today, Bruce Springsteen. Oh my goodness me. So what do you think I'm going to play? Well, of course I'm playing a bit of Bruce. This is Born to Run. It's for anyone who is celebrating their birthday today. Have a great day.

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1: Starting in Herne Bay, then Claremont Street, they've got water mains works there both ways at Clarendon Street. Then on Charles Street, more water mains works. That is both ways at Little Charles Street. Over in Swalecliffe on Kite Farm, there's construction both ways at the B2205 St John's Road. Then on the A2990, emergency repairs there. There's gas mains works. They've put up temporary traffic signals on the Old Thanet Way, both ways from Clover Rise to Reeves Way. Then again, temporary traffic signals both ways between Borman Way and the A290 Clapham Hill. Looking on the M20 in Kent, there's a rolling roadblock and an accident coastbound before Junction 9. But if you're travelling in or out of Herne Bay by train, everything running to time.
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of Desire. That is Gala. Now, I said earlier that we are celebrating Redhead Day, but why do redheads get blamed for the weather? Well, the short answer is they shouldn't. There's no scientific reason behind this, but the idea comes from old folklore, a bit of superstition, and the tendency to associate unusual or striking features with mysterious powers. Red hair was once treated as something magical, unlucky, or even suspicious, so it was really easy for stories to turn redheads into convenient scapegoats whenever something went wrong, including storms, droughts, or an unexpectedly cold morning. There may also be a connection to ancient myths and religious stories where red-haired figures were sometimes portrayed as fiery, dangerous, or supernatural. Over time, those associations helped to create the stereotype that redheads were somehow linked to heat and fire and tempers and dramatic weather. But in reality, let's be honest, the only forecast that redheads are responsible for is strong chance of looking fabulous. So I'm going to play Florence and the Machine. She's a redhead, isn't she? This is The Dog Days Are Over.

0: That's a good song, isn't it? Florence and the Machine Dog Days are over from a glorious redhead. If you've seen our socials, you'll see that I've put up a picture of me when I went red. Oh, never again. It took 8 hours in the hairdressers to go back to blonde. Let's go to the 7:30 news.
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3: Andy Burnham's announced that security chiefs have been ordered to set up a new unit to tackle Russian information warfare. He also said more support would be coming for Ukraine after meeting with Ukrainian President Volodymyr Zelensky.
4: I said it to you then, I'll say it to you again today. Be assured of our full support and nothing changes from our point of view. In every meeting I've had here and every meeting I will have here, I ask people to support you, to support Ukraine.
3: The Prime Minister is also calling for better regulation of artificial intelligence. Two men have been arrested over a plot to attack the Jewish community in Manchester. Counter-terrorism police say the two, who are in their 30s, were planning an attack ahead of Yom Kippur. Around 60 migrants who spent more than 30 hours at sea arrived in Dover last night. Those on board the dinghy refused help from the French Coast Guard, who say they were determined to take all risks to reach the UK. And a blue diamond ring of extraordinary rarity could fetch up to £2 million when it goes under the hammer next month. From Radio News Sub, I'm Frankie Hairsign.
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3: Manchester City's eventful return to the Women's Champions League saw them come from 2-0 down to draw 2-2 away to Bayern Munich. They've become the first English side to avoid defeat to the Germans in Europe. Meanwhile, Mariona Caldente's stoppage time penalty helped Arsenal to a dramatic win over HB Kocher to get their European campaign off to a winning start. In other football news, Celtic chief Michael Nicholson's appeared to have given his backing to Martin O'Neill. The Northern Irishman cast doubt over his own future after an Old Firm defeat on Sunday, his third consecutive loss in a week. But Mr. Nicholson said despite a disappointing start, O'Neill and the players have their full support. Cricket and Will Jacks powered England to an opening ODI winner over Sri Lanka by battling to an 89-run win. Five of England's top six got past 30, but only Harry Brook, with 67 off 69, went to a half century. And Czechia has been tipped to win the Billie Jean King Cup after Great Britain's campaign ended in the quarterfinals. Britain were bidding to reach the last four for the fourth time in 5 years, but defeats for Sonny Cartel and Katie Bolter sealed their fate.
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0: This morning we'll bring a mix of bright spells and variable cloud. Around the middle of the day, a few isolated showers looking to move into the bay, but we'll clear to sunny spells later. It'll be warm with a top temperature of 23 degrees. Tonight we'll start with residual patchy cloud and clear spells. Skies will become clear during the early hours and it will be a calm, dry night with a temperature of 15 degrees.
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work. I'm not sure that playing a song called Sleep on the morning show is the best idea, especially if you need to be up for work. Good morning, lovely listeners. It's the Cabin Breakfast Club with me, EJ, on this, the 23rd of September. How is it the 23rd of September already? My goodness me, this month is flying by. How are you this morning? Hope you're having a fabulous Wednesday morning. It's hump day. Like I always say, if you get through this one, tomorrow's Thursday, get through that, it's nearly the weekend. That's the way I look at it anyway. Gonna play a bit of the Backstreet Boys now. This is I Want It That Way.

0: Yes, I Want It That Way from the Backstreet Boys. Now, are you on your way to work? And if you are you doing your makeup in the car? My goodness, there's a new study saying loads of women are now doing their makeup on the way to work, and it's become a proper morning routine for a lot of people. Gen Z are leading the charge, with plenty juggling lipstick and eye makeup while they're on the move. The research says some are doing it in cars and taxis, others in changing rooms, and a surprising number in the public toilets. The idea is that beauty routines are shifting because everyone's trying to squeeze more into the day, and the commute has quietly turned into the only spare moment that people get. I couldn't do my eye makeup on a train or in a car. I mean, it's hard enough when I'm stable. If I was moving, well, I'd look like Aunt Sally, I think. Anyway, if you are on your way to work, just be careful if you're doing your eyeliner whilst driving the car at the same time. Let's go into some local messages.
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0: sunshine, and all I ever need is you now. Do you turn the air blue every 2.5 miles while you're at the wheel? Because according to this new study for Clean Driving Month, who knew there was a thing? We typically swear 41 times during every 100 miles travelled. The typical motorist commutes 373 miles to and from work during an average month. And in that time, we will curse 152 times on average. During a month of school runs where 64 miles are covered, we will use a naughty word 26 times. Oh my goodness me. I do know a couple whose child's first word was not one that I can repeat on the radio, but it was one that they heard quite a lot from the back seat of the car. So if you're on your commute this morning, I hope we're keeping you company and that you're not swearing at the radio. That would be bad. Let's find out what's going on the road and the rails.
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0: In Herne Bay, Claremont Street's got water mains works both ways at Clarendon Street. Same thing going on Charles Street, both ways at Little Charles Street. In Swalecliff, Kite Farm, there's construction both ways on the B2205 St John's Road. On the A2990, the old Thanet Way, there are temporary traffic signals both ways from Clover Rise to Reeves Way and then Borman Way and the A290 Clapham Hill. Big news this morning on the M20 in Kent. The M20 coastbound is closed. There are long delays due to a serious accident. That's Junction 8 to Junction 9. It's also very slow the other way. If you're travelling in or out of Herne Bay by train, everything is currently running to time.
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That's Miley Cyrus and Flowers. It's such a great song. That makes me dance around. My husband bought me flowers this week, not because he'd done anything wrong, just because we hadn't seen each other for a while. So he bought me some lovely roses. Oh, I think I'll keep him. He's worth having around. Taking us up to the 8 o'clock news, here's a bit of Strangers. This is Kenya Grace.

0: Jess.
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5: Security chiefs have been ordered to set up a new unit to tackle Russian information warfare. Andy Burnham made the announcement to the United Nations yesterday, saying it will tackle online lies and deepfakes damaging British interests. He also reaffirmed support to Ukraine after meeting President Volodymyr Zelensky.
6: The presentation that you made at the Coalition of the Willing around finance, we understand the challenges that you're facing. We will make a contribution around energy infrastructure, but there'll be a further contribution.
5: The Prime Minister also told the UN he wants the UK to take the lead in AI regulation. Around 60 migrants who refused help from the French Coast Guard arrived in Dover last night. They'd been at sea for over 30 hours and were shadowed by French authorities. They say they were determined to take all risks to reach the UK. Two men have been arrested over a suspected terrorist plot to target the Jewish community in Manchester. It came ahead of Yom Kippur. Police say the men were in their 30s and were arrested on Sunday. The Anti-Semitism Monitoring Group described the plot as utterly chilling. Ofsted is making teachers want to quit their jobs. That's coming up from the National Education Union. They say they don't feel last year's reforms are an improvement, and many have a sense of dread about inspections. It's just days after a school leaders union also criticised the new report card system, saying it still causes huge distress. A simple test that looks at a urine sample could help rule out womb cancer in women who experience bleeding after the menopause. Experts say the approach could transform care for thousands of women every year. Eleanor Jones from the University of Manchester worked on the study.
7: Our hope is that anything that we could do to reduce the number of women that have to have these investigations would be really beneficial for patients and for the NHS.
5: And Paralympic gold medalist Lizzie Jordan is calling for a VAT cut from tandem bicycles to get more blind and visually impaired people into cycling. Tandem bikes are subject to the tax, but other ones adapted for disabilities like hand cycles are exempt. From Radio News Hub, I'm Frankie Hersine.
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11: Policymakers should avoid blaming the UK's budget watchdog for difficult decisions as a result of tight public finances. That's what an influential committee of MPs has warned. The Commons Treasury Committee has argued the independence of the Office for Budget Responsibility should be protected. Many university graduates from underrepresented backgrounds face unequal access to career opportunities compared with their peers. Limited professional networks and social capital is one of the largest contributors to employment disadvantage that underrepresented students in the UK face. That's according to a report by the Graduate Futures Institute in partnership with the University of Leicester. And Santander UK has announced a new partnership with Sibstar, a debit card and app aiming to help people manage everyday spending. Through the partnership, Santander says it will be able to refer customers and their families who may need extra support managing their money directly to Sibstar.
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12: And your weather for this Wednesday, 23rd of September. This morning will bring a mix of bright spells and a variable cloud. Around the middle of the day, a few isolated showers look to move through from the north, clearing to sunny spells later, and it will be warm.

That's London calling from The Clash, welcoming you to the second hour of The Breakfast Club here on Cabin FM 94.6. I'm EJ, keeping you company this Wednesday, the 23rd of September. If your first cup of tea hasn't quite done the job, put the kettle on again. I've got plenty more good music for you this hour. Today is International Day of Sign Languages. It celebrates the deaf community and the importance of being able to communicate, connect, and be understood. A lovely reminder that there is more than one way to have a conversation and everyone deserves to be included. It's also Restless Legs Awareness Day. It is raising awareness of a condition that can make resting and sleeping very difficult. A little understanding goes a long way, especially with something that other people can't necessarily see. On the menu, it's National Great American Pot Pie Day. That is basically just have a pie. Okay, that's essentially what they're saying. And it's also Redhead Appreciation Day. If you're a natural redhead, consider yourself appreciated here on Cabin FM. You don't need to do anything special. You just carry on being you. Whatever your hair colour, whatever's on your lunch menu, and whatever you're listening, wherever you're listening, I should say, not whatever you're listening, wherever you're listening, you're very welcome. Let's keep going with the great music. This is Igloo and Hartley in This City.

0: and Hartley here on Cabin FM. 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

0: Well, if you weren't awake before that, you will be now. That's Shocking Blue and Baying. That was from 1974, don't you know? We are going to find out now our first look at the traffic and travel this hour.
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0: So in Claremont Street, we've got water mains works there both ways at Clarendon Street. Then on Charles Street, also water mains works there both ways at Little Charles Street. Kite Farm over in Swalecliff, there's construction there both ways, the B2205 St John's Road. We've got two lots of temporary traffic signals on the A2 990 Old Thanet Way. So the first lot is Clover Rise to Reeves Way, then between Boreham Way and the A290 Clapham Hill. The big news on the M20 today, the M20 coastbound is closed. There's long delays due to a serious accident. That means there are delays on the other side as well. It's between junctions 8 and 9. The congestion is all the way back to junction 7 at the Detling Hill. Also, if you're travelling by train in or out of Herne Bay, everything currently running to time.
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1: Have a look at what's going on at the South Quay Shed in Whitstable Harbour on Thursday, the 24th of September. That is tomorrow, everybody. The History of Witchcraft and Women. Dr. Julia Phillips explores witchcraft, the origins of the witch stereotype, and attitudes towards women. That's followed by a question and answer session. The evening session has doors at 8 p.m. The talk starts at 8:15. Then on Friday, the 16th of October, 8:30 till 9:45 p.m. Luna Ray's Acoustic Duo. It's an evening of acoustic pop, folk and rock classics in the Live Lounge. Tickets are £10. Further afield, Saturday the 17th of October, 2:15 to 3:45, welcome to Whitstable Maritime. It's a free event in the Coastal Classroom. It's part of the Wild About Whitstable programme. Sounds brilliant, doesn't it? Get on down to South Quay Shed, Whitstable Harbour.
0: Experience the power of music and live performance at the Kings Hall, Herne Bay and South Quay Shed, Whitstable Harbour.

0: gorgeous sound of Paloma Faith and Only Love Can Hurt Like This. Now, she was in last year's Celebrity Traitors. This year's stars on the 1st of October. How exciting. It's time now for the 8:30 news.
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3: Security chiefs have been ordered to set up a new unit to tackle Russian information warfare. Andy Burnham made the announcement to the United Nations yesterday. He also reaffirmed support to Ukraine after meeting President Volodymyr Zelensky.
4: The presentation that you made at the Coalition of the Willing around finance, we understand the challenges that you're facing. We will make a contribution around energy infrastructure, but there'll be a further contribution.
3: Around 50 migrants who refused help from the French Coast Guard arrived in Dover last night. They'd been at sea for over 30 hours and were shadowed by French authorities. They say they were determined to take all risks to reach the UK. Ofsted is making teachers want to quit their jobs. That's coming from the National Education Union. They say they don't feel last year's reforms are an improvement, and many still have a sense of dread about inspections. And Paralympic gold medalist Lizzie Jordan's calling for a VAT cut to tandem bicycles to get more blind and visually impaired people into cycling. For On Radio News Hub, I'm Frankie Hairsine.
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3: Manchester City's eventful return to the Women's Champions League saw them come from 2-0 down to draw 2-2 away to Bayern Munich. They've become the first English side to avoid defeat to the Germans in Europe. Meanwhile, Mario Nicaldente's stoppage time penalty helped Arsenal to a dramatic win over HB Kocher to get their European campaign off to a winning start. In other football news, Celtic chief Michael Nicholson's appeared to have given his backing to Martin O'Neill. The Northern Irishman cast doubt over his own future after an Old Firm defeat on Sunday, his third consecutive loss in a week. But Mr. Nicholson said despite a disappointing start, O'Neill and the players have their full support. Cricket and Will Jacks powered England to an opening ODI winner over Sri Lanka by battling to an 89-run win. Five of England's top six got past 30, but only Harry Brook, with 67 off 69, went to a half century. And Czechia has been tipped to win the Billie Jean King Cup after Great Britain's campaign ended in the quarterfinals. Britain were bidding to reach the last four for the fourth time in 5 years, but defeats for Sonny Cartel and Katie Bolter sealed their fate.
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0: This morning we'll bring a mix of bright spells and variable cloud. Around the middle of the day, a few isolated showers looking to move into the bay, but we'll clear to sunny spells later. It'll be warm with a top temperature of 23 degrees. Tonight we'll start with residual patchy cloud and clear spells. Skies will become clear during the early hours and it will be a calm, dry night with a temperature of 15 degrees.
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0: Neil Diamond, playing that for all the redheads listening, especially Gemma. She's got a big day today. Good luck, Gem. I'll be thinking of you. Love you lots.
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0: So in the bay itself, it's our final look today at the traffic and travel. Claremont Street, there's water mains works going on there both ways at Clarendon Street. Also in Charles Street, they've got their own water mains works there both ways at Little Charles Street. Then Kite Farm over in Swalecliff, there's construction there both ways at the B 2205 St John's Road. Out on the A2990 Old Thanet Way, we've got temporary traffic signals due to emergency repairs and gas mains works. There's two sets of these both ways from Clover Rise to Reeves Way, and also at Borman Way and the A290 Clapham Hill. So that is going to cause some slowdowns. Map doesn't look too bad at the moment. The big news this morning is the M20 in Kent. Coastbound, it's closed. There are long delays due to a serious accident. That is from Junction 8, which is Leeds Castle Maidstone Services, back to Junction 9, the A20, A251 to Ashford. But the congestion is all the way back to Junction 7. If you're travelling by train, the 911 to Ramsgate is 2 minutes late, but everything else in and out of Herne Bay is running to time.
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Silver Lining from Jeff Beck. I bet you were singing along to that one. You can't help it. That's the one that comes up at weddings and discos and parties and everybody's up on the dance floor. And that is it from me for this morning. Thank you so much for your company over the last couple of hours. Coming up next, the one, the only, the gorgeous Annie M is in the studio for the morning show. She's on from 9 till midday. Between 12 and 1 today, it's Steve's 70s hour. I promise you he gets his flares and his platforms on for that one every week without fail. Then it's Afternoons on Cabin with Tim Rolfe. That's from 1 till 4 p.m. And from 4 till 6, Danny Cooper will be driving you home. Not literally, he hasn't got room for all of you in his car. He's also doing an extra lap between 6 and 7. From 7 till 8, no, 7 till 9. I was doing you out of an hour there, David Skinner. He will be playing all of your favorites. Steve Ralph is back, this time without his flares and platforms, because from 9 till 11 he will be playing you songs from across the decades. Then from 11 till midnight, Give Me the Night with John Bailey. Something for everyone. After midnight it goes into non-stop continuous music. Huh, what more could you ask for? That's it from me for this morning. Like I say, thanks for your company. I'll be back tomorrow for the morning show, but stay with us here on Cabin for Annie M and the morning show. Whatever you're doing for the rest of the day, stay safe, stay local, and stay with us here on Cabin FM 94.6.

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4: Andy Burnham says he wants the UK to lead the world in developing a set of rules to prevent the spread of rogue AI.
5: We are developing a new AI defence partnership with the United States to protect our critical national infrastructure. Fundamental decisions on this technology are too important to be left to chance.
4: Speaking in front of the United Nations General Assembly, he says he sees Britain as an honest broker in AI regulation. Two men have been arrested over a plot to attack the Jewish community in Manchester. Counter-terrorism police say the two, who are in their 30s, were planning the attack ahead of Yom Kippur. At least 11 people have been killed after a mass shooting at a house party in South Africa, one of them believed to be a pregnant woman. Police say they're looking for three people. And more than 300 homes have been evacuated in Falmouth because of a suspected unexploded World War II device. The local council and police have put a cordon in place. An explosive team is assessing the situation. That's the latest from Radio News Hub. I'm Frankie Hersein.
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7: It's a bright start today before clouding over through the morning. Chance of some patchy rain for a time. Cloud then breaking in the afternoon, with more in the way of sunshine returning and winds easing. Maximum temperature across the region, 23 degrees Celsius. And your tide times for Herne Bay today. High tide is at 10:58 at a height of 4.5 metres, low tide at 17:23 at 1.2 metres, and high tide again at 23:31 at 4.7 metres. UV levels today are medium, air pollution is low. You're now up to date with news and weather on Cabin FM 94.6.
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A very warm welcome to the morning show here on Cavan FM 94.6. It's me, Annie M, with you from 9 till noon this morning, with lots of great music to come and our usual What's On spots, what our Gavin calls the bits and bobs. What's On at the Cavanagh Cinema coming up very soon, so that if you fancy the film club movie this morning at 11, you've got time to dash down to the Cavanagh to see it. And also in the next hour, second hour of the show, we've got the highlights of terrestrial TV tonight. And then in the final hour of the show, from 11 till 12, we have our usual look at the arts scene here in the Bay and some news of something else coming up a little bit further afield. But if you love the visual arts, you're going to really be excited by this. So, in the meantime, lovely to have your company as usual, and let's have some more music. Endless Love by Diana Ross, anyone? Oh, by the way, I should mention the opening track was Room 5 and Make Love. It's obviously not an instruction, but I was having a bit of a bop to that one, because it's quite nice to have something to move to early in the morning. So, and what was really gorgeous this morning were the clouds during sunrise. They were deep blue and deep pink against a pale blue sky, and they were really fluffy and sort of in beautiful patterns striated across the sky. And, briefly, it was gorgeous, almost worth getting up that early for. I'll say no more. I am, as you will realize if you listen to this program with any kind of regularity, I am not a morning person. It's quite hard for me to cope with the early hours of broadcasting. Well, I'm not, I have to say, nothing. It's got nothing on EJ and the rest of the presenters who do the Cabin Breakfast Club. I am so, I did do it once, and it was, I felt like I got jet lag for the rest of the day. It was, that is not the right kind of timing for a night owl like me. So, we will, as I say, we will carry on with the music. Diana Ross and Lionel Richie and Endless Love, followed by Rory and Wolves.

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There they go, Slade and Goodbye to Jane. You'll be pleased to hear that the title of that song was written in their inimitable style. So very bad grammar, but very lively language. So let's have a look at what's on at the Kavanagh. Before I do that, I must just say thank you to EJ for another sparkling Cabin Breakfast Club. And I was singing along with Jeff Beck's Hi Ho Silver Lining. I think it's probably physiologically impossible not to. I'm sure I'm wrong. I'm sure you're out there saying, no, I didn't. But anyway, I won't say the studio was full of music, especially as I was singing, but yes, that had to be done. So let's have a look at what's on at our wonderful Kavanagh Cinema after this.

Right. There are two war films competing for your attention this morning. One is the Film Club movie. It's called Landship, and I don't think it's been shown at the Cavern before. Maybe wrong about that. So it's about, well, landships were the name apparently given to tanks when they first were invented. So it's the Battle of Passchendaele in 1917. And for 3 years, the Great War has been waging. And that doesn't sound right. Yes, I'm glad I didn't write that. And the two armies find themselves entrenched along the 400-mile Western Front. At the start of a pivotal Allied offensive to break the stalemate, the nine-man crew of a British Mark IV tank set out to destroy a series of heavily defended German bunkers. There was just a little niggle that I had when I watched the trailer to this film about the First World War, is that the term Jerry to describe the enemy was used, I'm sure it's about three times within a few seconds. And I just thought, I don't think the term Jerry was used. It was certainly used in the Second World War a lot, but I don't think, and when I Googled it, yes, it was. It wasn't used often in the First World War. It became much more popular in the Second. Apparently in the First World War, it was other offensive terms like Fritz and the Bosch, Hun, etc. But not so much Jerry. So having grown up, if you've grown up in a family with lots of younger brothers, with lots of magazines about the First and comics to do with the First and Second World War, as well as books and so on, it sort of seeps into your mind somehow. So the second war film is Pressure, and that definitely has been showing at the Cavern recently. So it's about James Stagg, the meteorologist, who predicted there was going to be enough of a gap in the bad weather during World War II for D-Day to actually take place on the date that General Eisenhower wanted it to. So lots of tension, lots of great actors in this. Andrew Scott, Brendan Fraser, Damian Lewis, and that's had lots of accolades from the critics. So that is on today at 11:30, 2:15 and 7:30. So that is Pressure. Yes, the first film, Landships, is on at 11 as usual for the film club movie. So moving on to Bad Apples, a new release starring Saoirse Ronan, and it's one of those, it's released, I don't know whether they deliberately release this for the beginning of the Christmas term, but I've heard through friends that that teachers are deciding whether or not they need to increase the trauma of their jobs by going to see this or not, or waiting until the Christmas break. So it's had lots of very good reviews. The trailer is slightly, I found it a bit kind of incoherent, but yes, it's described as a dark comedy, which I think probably well sums up the experience of teaching, especially in secondary schools these days. Right, so in it, a struggling primary school teacher begins to make some questionable decisions after one of her students is injured. So yes, so that one is on at 2:30 and 8 o'clock tonight. Next up is Practical Magic 2, where the Owen sisters must confront the dark curse that threatens to unravel their family once and for all. So Nicole Kidman and Sandra Bullock reprising their earlier relationship as sisters in Practical Magic, the film that started it all. That's on today, Practical Magic 2. Of course, is on at 4:45 today. Shaun the Sheep,
this one is, yes, if you're feeling a bit down, I think this one might do the job. Shaun the Sheep, The Beast of Mossy Bottom. And it's all about Halloween Eve at Mossy Bottom Farm, where excitement turns to dismay when the clumsy farmer ruins the pumpkin patch. Ooh, that sounds like bad news for this time of year. Shaun tries fixing it with science experiments, but things go wrong when a wild beast appears in the woods. There are several... I ended up watching another trailer for this, and it was... Yes, it's very funny, and the pace is absolutely breathless. It just goes and goes and goes. It's well, I think it looks pretty brilliant. That's on at 5 o'clock this afternoon. Okay, that's the roster of films today at the Kavanagh Cinema here in Herne Bay. And we've now got some more music to take us into the entertainment news. Here's Chris Rea, the late lamented Chris Rea, and The Blue Cafe.

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1: Georgia Smith and Robin have taken two of the major awards at the 2026 Independent Music Awards. The awards recognise independent artists and businesses operating at a small scale. Smith won Best Independent Track for The Way I Love You at the ceremony. Pop star Taylor Swift has announced the release of a new single, Patient Zero. The 36-year-old singer was at the heart of a number of online theories yesterday after she changed her Instagram bio and launched a countdown on her website for 7 p.m. last night. Hannah Fry says she'll use her skills in mathematics to beat the competition in the Celebrity Traitors. The broadcaster and mathematician says she's toxically competitive. She's now one of 21 stars taking part in the new series. And Apple Music has announced the opening of a state-of-the-art live music venue in London. Apple Music Hall in Battersea Power Station has been designed to connect artists and fans through bespoke, intimate performances unlike anywhere else.

You're listening to Annie M on Cabin FM 94.6. It's the morning show. And that was Dominic Fike and Phone Numbers, in brackets, Squeakiest Clean. I don't usually take to chipmunk type squeaky voices being used on tracks, but that one, I'll make an exception for that one. That's quite cute. And it's a bit different. So let's have a look at traffic and travel, starting very locally. Oh, there's quite a bit going on in Herne Bay. Water mains work at Charles Street, both ways at Little Charles Street here in the centre of town. In Claremont Street, there are still water mains work going on both ways at Clarendon Street. Construction on Kite Farm over in Swalecliff, both ways on the B2205, St John's Road. And emergency repairs involving gas mains work again and temporary traffic signals. That's the A2990 Old Thanet Way, both ways from Clover Rise to Reeves Way. And the big one is on, I don't normally do the ones further away, but there has been a crash on the M20 eastbound between junctions 8 and 9. A vehicle left the carriageway, unfortunately. All lanes are closed. The hard shoulder lanes 1, 2 and 3 closed. Expected to clear between 10:30 and 10:45 today. So that's one to definitely avoid if you can possibly do so. Over on the trains, let's have a quick refresh of the timings and what's happening there. Oh, we're absolutely fine. Herne Bay Station, well done. Everything to London and to Ramsgate running on time. Brilliant. Okay, let's have some more music. EJ played a track by Tones and I. Luckily, this one is different. It's Fly Away. But before that, we have the Cascades from an earlier period, 1963 to be precise, and Rhythm of the Rain.

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0: that's Everything But the Girl and a 1995 remix of their mega hit Missing. I think that's a really nice version of it. Right, now we're going to have a look at what's on, and it's time for a reminder that on the last Tuesday of every month, there is a free drop-in centre at the Herne Bay Family Hub for anybody who has been receiving abuse, both physical violence and other kinds of assaults, or coercive control, all the ways in which abuse can be manifested. So it's open for absolutely anyone, and as I say, it's free. It's always on the last Tuesday of every month. The postcode is CT65RG for the Herne Bay Family Hub. That's CT65RG. And you don't need to make an appointment. It's open from 9:30 to 12:30 next Tuesday, which I think is the 28th of September. And I realised that it was really important to keep reminding people of the existence of this free drop-in centre. It's run by the Rising Sun charity in Canterbury, and there are experts there on financial and other areas of life that might be useful. And it was really brought home to me this week, because on Woman's Hour, I think it was on Monday, a very brave young woman called Lucy Godley was interviewed, and her mother was there as well, her mother Sharon. And for months, Lucy documented the abuse she suffered at the hands of her former partner, and she photographed her injuries, she gathered evidence, and she sent it to the one person she trusted to keep it safe, which was her mum Sharon. And the honesty, the bravery, just the sheer courage of this woman is and her mum is absolutely amazing. And she was so scared, that she was so frightened of him, that she couldn't go to the hearing, the court hearing, where the sentence was going to be, the verdict was going to be announced, because she said she knew that if he were acquitted, then that would be it for her. And so he was found guilty and sentenced to 23 years in prison. And it's the first time that Lucy had been interviewed, and she was absolutely amazing. And she made it, but the whole thing made it very clear that people who say to anyone in that situation, well, why don't you just leave? It really explained in detail, in really excruciating detail, how that can be really, really difficult and dangerous for anyone in that situation. So you can still find that interview on the iPlayer, BBC Sounds, which is the radio version of the iPlayer. It's a really grueling listen, but I think very necessary for people to realise how deadly that situation can be, and how much fortitude and courage it takes to try and get out of it. So let's have some more music. This is Annie Dresner, it's an Annie, so I should know her name. Dance We Do, after this message from the wonderful Sharon and Julie.
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0: 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And don't go away, because we've got lots more great music and information, local information, which is the best kind of information as far as we're concerned, and lots more still to come.
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4: Andy Burnham says he wants the UK to lead the world in developing a set of rules to prevent the spread of rogue AI.
5: We will bring the right people together on the key issues, delivering on the potential of AI for good and dealing with the risks. And we will work towards agreeing a single set of global principles and standards to ensure the transparency and access we need to increase our preparedness.
4: But his speech came just hours after Donald Trump told the event he'd resist attempts to rein the tech in. Six people have been arrested after anti-migrant protests in Gosport last night. Police say they became hostile to their officers. The protesters had gathered there after reports that migrants who just crossed the channel were en route. Ofsted is making teachers want to quit their jobs. That's coming from the National Education Union. They say their staff don't feel last year's reforms are an improvement. Many still have a sense of dread about inspections. And Taylor Swift's got a new single on the way. Patient Zero will be available on Friday. That's the latest from Radio News Hub. I'm Frankie Hersein.
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0: After this morning's bright start, it will cloud over with the chance of some patchy rain for a time. The cloud then breaks in the afternoon with more in the way of sunshine returning and winds easing. Maximum temperature across the region, 23 degrees Celsius. And your tide times for Herne Bay today, high tide is at 10:58 at a height of 4.5 metres, low tide at 17:23 at 1.2 metres and high tide again at 23:31 at 4.7 metres. UV levels today are medium, air pollution is low. And you're now up to date with news and weather on Cabin FM 94.6.
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Well, do you want to get on or do you want to get off? I hope the latter isn't true, because this is the morning show, and a very warm welcome to you if you've recently joined us. We're going on till midday today with lots of great music and our What's On spots. We're going to have a look at what's on the terrestrial TV channels tonight, because this is the point in the show where we give ourselves a little gentle pat on the back for having made it to halfway through the week. And as usual, the news, especially the political news, can be quite, what should we say, tempestuous, active. There's always, these days, there always seems to be more going on than you can shake a stick at, as our Jonathan Webb would say. So we're going to take a deep breath, have a bit of a relax this morning, maybe make ourselves a hot drink, a nice coffee or whatever takes your fancy, and just carry on with the music and enjoy each other's company, and make the best of what looks like a beautiful day out there, as much as I can see out of the studio window, and enjoy the clement weather and some great music coming to you from across the decades on Cabin FM 94.6. Okay, I should do what I'm here to do and put those tracks on. This is Bob Sinclair and Chiesa and I Can't Wait, followed by Jojo and Leave, in brackets, just to make sure the message gets across, Get Out.

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1: That was, of course, Billy Joel, and It's Still Rock and Roll to Me. Well, Billy, it still is to us. It still is to us. Let's have a look at what's on in the vicinity of Herne Bay. Things that are coming up that will put a smile on your face, we hope. Herne Bay Baptist Church, they are always very busy there, organising great things for the community. And this is no exception. They are going to have an autumn evening of music and poetry on Saturday the 10th of October at 7 p.m. There's going to be, yes, it's there's a wonderful choir is going to present lots of great music. I think I remember that one of the songwriters is Howard Goodall, so promises to be a very autumnal, suitably autumnal event. It is free for everyone, but there will be a collection at the end the money will go towards other great events that the church organises for the whole community, especially to combat loneliness, which I think is a really great idea. Okay, so that's one for the diary, 10th of October, and a bit closer to today's date. So, tomorrow, Thursday, the peer group are performing at the Cosmic Sailor in the evening. So that's the Thursday, the 24th. On the 26th of September, at the Hampton Inn, it's the Lost Weekend, playing live. On Friday the 25th, it's Vertigo Park at Chesfield Barn in Chesfield. And also that night, Friday night, at Pier Salon, Broken Seals are playing. And also at Pier Salon on Saturday the 26th, the Regulars turn up for a regular stint. Let's see, what else is happening? I think that's... Oh, and Sunday the 27th of September, there is musical magic at the Vibe nightclub. So, lots going on, live music-wise, for everyone to enjoy. Let's have some more music. This is Heather Nova and Walk the World, leading us into the sports news here on Cabin FM 94.6.

0: Cabot FM Sports News, brought to you with David Lloyd Clubs Herne Bay. Luxurious spa retreat, serene pools, dynamic gym spaces and vibrant social areas for the whole family. 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
1: Manchester City's eventful return to the Women's Champions League saw them come from 2-0 down to draw 2-2 away to Bayern Munich. They've become the first English side to avoid defeat to the Germans in Europe. Meanwhile, Mario Nicaldente's stoppage time penalty helped Arsenal to a dramatic win over HB Kocher to get their European campaign off to a winning start. In other football news, Celtic chief Michael Nicholson's appeared to have given his backing to Martin O'Neill. The Northern Irishman cast doubt over his own future after an Old Firm defeat on Sunday, his third consecutive loss in a week. But Mr. Nicholson said despite a disappointing start, O'Neill and the players had their full support. Cricket and Will Jacks powered England to an opening ODI winner over Sri Lanka by battling to an 89-run win. Five of England's top six got past 30, but only Harry Brook, with 67 off 69, went to a half century. And Czechia has been tipped to win the Billie Jean King Cup after Great Britain's campaign ended in the quarterfinals. Britain were bidding to reach the last four for the fourth time in 5 years, but defeats for Sonny Cartel and Katie Bolter sealed their fate.
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0: That was Bruno Mars and Mark Ronson and Uptown Funk. This is Annie M on Cabin FM 94.6. It's the morning show with lots more great music to come. And a quick update on that M20 situation. The M20 in Kent is still closed eastbound between junctions 8 and 9 due to a collision and car fire. And apparently now they're kind of upgrading this to a really proper serious situation. Apparently information from the scene indicates that a full accident investigation will be required, and it's expected that the closure will remain in place for a number of hours. So that's the M20 closed eastbound between junctions 8 and 9. It's full details about alternative routes, diversions and so on the National Highways website and Twitter feed. So let's find out what's going on, a bit more about what's going on locally, shall we?
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0: Right. We know that the King's Hall is still closed for its major refurbishment, but over in Whitstable at the South Quay Shed, there is lots going on. And you can get tickets for all the events from ticketsource.co.uk. Just look for South Quay Shed. In September, coming up on Thursday the 24th, that's tomorrow, the history of witchcraft and women. In October, on Friday the 16th, South Quay Shed Live Lounge presents Lunar Rays. On Sunday the 25th, it's the Little Monsters Halloween Disco. And on Saturday the 31st, the Zombie Ball. In November, on Saturday the 14th, it's the Wit Sparkle Ball. Ooh, lots of balls going on in Whitstable. On Friday the 27th, the South Quay Shed Live Lounge presents Florence Somerville. Finally, in December, on the 11th of December, it's the Comedy Club. And on the 18th, both of those are Fridays, it's the Christmas Disco.
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0: Well, as I say, lots going on over in Whitstable. And here in the studio at Cabin FM, we've got Brian Adams and So Happy It Hurts.

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0: This is Annie M on Cabin FM 94.6. It's the morning show. And those were the Backstreet Boys and Larger Than Life. I am strangely attracted to music with people laughing like maniacs in the background. I think it's just the fact that they're obviously having fun doing this, which is brilliant, in my opinion. Okay, let's have a look at what's on TV tonight, the terrestrial channels. On BBC One, we've got The Repair Shop, Ray, at 8 o'clock. And that's followed by 20 Years of Not Going Out, that's at 9 o'clock. Lee Mack celebrates two decades of his sitcom. Is it that long? I can hear people saying, oh, it certainly feels like it. At 9.30, there is an episode of Not Going Out, the latest one, the new series. On BBC Two, at 8 o'clock, Inside the Factory, Paddy McGuinness visits a factory in Northern Ireland that produces 500,000 sausage rolls every day. Sounds riveting. 9 o'clock, Who Do You Think You Are? Will Young delves into his family history. And then on ITV1, Emmerdale at 8, Coronation Street at 8.30, 9 o'clock, Professor T on Channel 4. Now, this gets interesting. 8 o'clock, Location Times 3 with Kirsty and Phil, followed at 9 o'clock by Grand Designs. And then at 10 o'clock, Martin Compston, Living Las Vegas. I've seen Las Vegas. Don't want to live in Las Vegas, but Martin Compston, the actor, he has to, because his wife is from there. So he's looking at the best and the worst of the Vegas scene. Yeah, mind blowing. And that's followed. Oh, that's at, yes, that's at 10 o'clock. And then over on Channel 5, at 7 o'clock, this might be interesting. The secrets of your phone, they don't want you to know. I think this is about ways of trying to cut down on the number of personalised ads that seem to be sent to us these days. Things to bits and pieces to switch off so that you're not giving too much away to them out there. At 8 o'clock on Channel 5, Call the Bailiffs, Time to Pay Up. At 9 o'clock, Forever Home. And then on BBC 4, finally, at 8 o'clock, The Cambridge Crucifixion, the rare discovery of evidence of Roman crucifixion in the Fens. Sounds unlikely, but grisly. And then at 9 o'clock, The Human Body, Secrets of Your Life Revealed. Chris and Zand van Tulliken explore the body, beginning with the changes it goes through from birth. Okay, they're good, those two. I'd watch that, definitely. And then Middlemarch at 10 o'clock, if you've started watching that tremendous series that was created a few years ago. So let's have some music from Britney Spears. This is Womanizer after this message from Sue.
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0: It's nearly time for the news and weather, but before we head there, do stay with us for the next hour of the morning show, because that's when we have our look at what's going on the art scene. So in the meantime, here's Joel Corry, Ray and David Guetta after this.
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3: Andy Byrne says he wants the UK to lead the world in developing a set of rules to prevent the spread of rogue AI.
4: We are developing a new AI defence partnership with the United States to protect our critical national infrastructure. Fundamental decisions on this technology are too important to be left to chance.
3: But his speech at the United Nations General Assembly came just hours after Donald Trump told the event he'd resist attempts to rein in what he calls superintelligence. Deaths from drug use in Scotland rose by 11% last year. New figures show that 1,113 lives were lost as a result, and Scotland continues to have the highest drug death rate in Europe. At least 11 people have been killed after a mass shooting at a house party in South Africa, one of them believed to be a pregnant woman. Police say they're looking for three people. And Paralympic gold medalist Lizzie Jordan's calling for a VAT cut from tandem bicycles to get more blind and visually impaired people into cycling. From Radio News Hub, I'm Frankie Hersine.
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6: After the bright start we've had, it will be clouding over during the morning, although I have to say it doesn't look like it is at the moment in Herne Bay. There is the chance of some patchy rain for a time, cloud then breaking in the afternoon with more in the way of sunshine returning and winds easing. Maximum temperature across the region 23 degrees Celsius. And your tide times for Herne Bay today, low tide is at 17.23 at a height of 1.2 metres and high tide at 23.31 at 4.7 metres. UV levels today are medium, air pollution is low. You're now up to date with news and weather on Cabin FM 94.6.
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0: to see. The visual arts is having a moment in Herne Bay. Well, it's not just a kind of five-minute wonder. There is such talent in this place. It is absolutely extraordinary. And it's starting, Herne Bay is starting to, is already a serious rival to Whitstable, which used to have this kind of bit of a monopoly of being the place in this part of Kent where artists flourish. And we're giving Whitstable a very good run for its money at the moment, although there is good stuff happening over there, which we'll come to a bit later on. So let's have some music from the Kaiser Chiefs after this.
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the wonderful Carly Simon and The Right Thing to Do. I remembered while the ads were playing that it was a day in the life from the Beatles that I was reminded of by that Jeff Lynne track at the beginning, at the top of the hour. And I remember you have to be careful about ELO and Jeff Lynne, because they're very popular artists on this station. And I remember saying to a friend who, with no connection to Cabin, or I voiced a slight, a very slight criticism of ELO, Electric Light Orchestra, and he took it really personally. And it was like criticising the royal family to an ardent monarchist. And yeah, he got quite personally upset. So any guesses as to whether that stopped me or not? Okay. Right, let's speed on to the entertainment news. But before that, no, speeding on is the wrong, totally the wrong phrase. Because what we should be doing is having a look at what's going on in the town when it comes to art. And very fortunately, the fantastic exhibition of the work collected, some of the work, I should say, collected by Chris Milbank, is still on at the Old Church in Mortimer Street. And it's closing... I think it's closing this week. Let's have a look at the calendar, because I am not known for my ability to. No, it's continuing this week, and then it's next week, and I think it closes early on the 2nd of October. I think if you go and have a look at their social media, the Sarah Balch Gallery on Instagram or Facebook, you'll get the updates. Of the timings for that. But at the moment, the exhibition is on at the Old Church till 4 o'clock this afternoon today, and up until, up until the 2nd of October, from Wednesday to Saturday. So it's open, it's opened till the 26th of September this week, and then for next week as well, until the 2nd. And it's a fantastic opportunity to have a look at some prime examples of work by world famous artists, and a few who are less well known but equally wonderful to look at. And it's a unique opportunity to see amazing things. And I keep mentioning the wonderful Picasso lino cut, because it is jewel-like. It is absolutely fabulous. Most of the work is for sale. There are a few choice pieces that Chris wants to keep. I don't blame him at all. One of them is a wonderful Goya, and it's superb. And there is also the fantastic Tea Light Cafe, community cafe, run by the wonderful Caroline. And it's a great place to take in the art and have a wonderful lunch, or just a coffee or a tea or a soft drink. Their milkshakes are really fantastic as well. So that's a brilliant community asset right in the heart of Herne Bay. And if you haven't visited before, do go along. You'll be made very, very welcome. Just walk in and you'll immediately sense the atmosphere, which is very welcoming. And it's just a wonderful place to be. And especially today, if you're taking advantage of the great weather out there, just go in and drop in, as long as you make sure it's before 4 o'clock this afternoon. So I was going to give a quick update on the traffic and travel. There is water mains work in Charles Street here in the Bay, at both ways at Little Charles Street, and at Claremont Street both ways at Clarendon Street. Construction work in Swalecliff on Kite Farm, both ways at St John's Road. And then emergency repairs on the Old Thanet Way, both ways from Clover Rise to Reeves Way. And I think the, just check the, let's have a look at the situation at Herne Bay Street.
station very quickly. Looks fine at the moment. Did a quick the 11:20, well, it's a bit late to say that because it's going to be at 11:22 and we're nearly there already. Looking further down, the 12:06 to Ramsgate is going to be 3 minutes late. So that's 12:09, but the rest of the trains at the station are running to time, which is great. So let's give you some more music. This is The Gift, This Gift, from 98 Degrees.

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1: Georgia Smith and Robin have taken two of the major awards at the 2026 Independent Music Awards. The awards recognise independent artists and businesses operating at a small scale. Smith won Best Independent Track for The Way I Love You at the ceremony. Pop star Taylor Swift has announced the release of a new single, Patient Zero. The 36-year-old singer was at the heart of a number of online theories yesterday after she changed her Instagram bio and launched a countdown on her website for 7 p.m. last night. Hannah Fry says she'll use her skills in mathematics to beat the competition in the Celebrity Traitors. The broadcaster and mathematician says she's toxically competitive. She's now one of 21 stars taking part in the new series. And Apple Music has announced the opening of a state-of-the-art live music venue in London. Apple Music Hall in Battersea Power Station has been designed to connect artists and fans through bespoke, intimate performances unlike anywhere else.

0: That was Katy Perry and Electric. This is Cabin FM 94.6. It's the morning show with me, Annie M. More music to come. We've got Coldplay next with All My Love after this.
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0: 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Now, that's a bit of an obvious link to what I'm going to be talking about next, which is if you are searching for great things to see and appreciate, October is going to be a fantastic month for you. But just before that, one of the venues that we're going to be talking about in a second, this is Beach Creative here in Herne Bay. They have an exhibition entitled Orange on at the moment, which you can still see if you're quick. It's on till 4 o'clock this afternoon and it finishes tomorrow, so you can see it then between 10 and 4 o'clock. And that's followed by an exhibition called Seven Walls, which is the latest in a series, because Beach Creative give a wall, or they lend a wall space to seven local artists and let them rip, let them do their thing in whatever media and on whatever themes that they fancy. So that is starting very soon. That's starting on Friday. Let's just make sure I'm giving you the right information. Yes, the latest Seven Walls exhibition runs from 25th of September, that's Friday at 10 o'clock, till the 1st of October at 4 o'clock. And there's a preview to which everyone is invited on Friday, this coming Friday, at, well, between 6 o'clock and, no, it's 5, is it 5 o'clock and 7 or 6 o'clock and 8? Let's have a 6 o'clock and 8 o'clock, the preview, Friday the 25th of September. Very important to get that, information right. So let's just talk about October, because not only is October the month of the East Kent Artists Open Houses 2026, there's also lots of other things going on at the same time. So East Kent Artists Open Houses has been going for years and is very, very, it's just an extraordinary event, annual event. Every weekend, well, three weekends in October, the 10th and 11th of October, the 17th and 18th, and the 24th and 25th, studio spaces, artist houses, all kinds of venues are open, free to get into, and there will be artists there who will be delighted to tell you about the work that they're showing, talk about their practice, talk about their materials, where they get their inspiration from, and it's always a fantastic opportunity to see and talk to artists in the wild, as it were, or in captivity even. So it runs, all the openings are, it depends on the area you're going to. In Canterbury, Deal, Faversham and the Isle of Sheppey, spaces are open between 10 o'clock and 5 o'clock on those weekends. And in Broadstairs, Herne Bay, Margate, Ramsgate and Whitstable, it's between 11 and 5. So lots of information on the East Kent Artists Open Houses website, their social media, so do check that out. There's also a catalogue, a brochure going around, which you can normally find at bookshops and other venues. So in Herne Bay, there's going to be spaces include Beach Creative, Sarah Borch Gallery at the Old Church in Mortimer Street, the Little Green Bookshop, the Garage Gallery at the top of Mickleburg Hill, and lots of other lots of other spaces. So do check those out, and you have to plan, try to find the best way, best routes to get round as many places as possible. So at the same time as that's happening, between the the 8th and the 18th of October, the contemporary Kent artists are showing at the Horse Bridge in Whitstable, and there are also going to be lots of events associated with that, including an art quiz, artist talks. There's one on Saturday, the 10th of October, more details to follow. So lots of art-related activities for you to enjoy and participate in. So, breathless after that. Why not have some music, I hear you say. And why not? This is Westlife, and When You Tell Me That You Love Me. And this features the wonderful, the diva herself, Diana Ross.
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0: That was Richard Marx and Right Here Waiting. Now, I was about to say that you mustn't miss Steve's wonderful 70s hour, which follows this show. And I've just had a message from the man himself, a lovely message. Thank you very much, Steve. That's really sweet of you. And of course, Steve is, as I said, Steve's going to follow with his amazing knowledge of 70s music. Lots of the information and insights into that decade's production of classics. So there'll be lots of those about to come up. Also coming up after that, we've got Tim Rolfe, Afternoons on Cabin, followed by Danny Cooper doing Drive Time and, of course, The Extra Lap. David Skinner follows at 7 o'clock, 7 o'clock to 9 o'clock, playing favourites. Then it's Steve back again. You can never have too much of Steve Ralph, I can promise you that. From 9 till 11 across the decades. Then John Bailey finishes the night with Give Me the Night from 11 till midnight. So lots more still to come. This is Annie M. I'm going to love you and leave you with Del Shannon and Runaway. And that's what I'm going to be doing now. Well, not running, obviously. That would be a very dangerous thing to do in a studio. But there is lots more still to come from us. So I hope you will stay with us for the rest of the day and into the night as well. So this is Annie M saying I'm going to love you and leave you, as I say, with Del Shannon and Runaway. And I hope that the rest of your week is going to be as fabulous as you are.
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3: Andy Burnham says he wants the UK to lead the world in developing a set of rules to prevent the spread of rogue AI.
4: We will bring the right people together on the key issues, delivering on the potential of AI for good and dealing with the risks. And we will work towards agreeing a single set of global principles and standards to ensure the transparency and access we need to increase our preparedness.
3: Speaking in front of the United Nations General Assembly, he says he sees Britain as an honest broker in AI regulation, but his speech came just hours after Donald Trump told the event he'd resist attempts to rein the tech in, not wanting to lose their edge over China. Six people have been arrested after an anti-migrant protest in Gosport last night. Police say they became hostile to their officers. The protesters had gathered there after reports that migrants who just crossed the channel were en route. A boat containing 51 migrants arrived yesterday after spending around 30 hours at sea and refusing the help of French authorities. Deaths from drug use in Scotland rose by 11% last year. New figures show that 1,113 lives were lost as a result, and Scotland continues to have the highest drug death rate in Europe. While drug deaths were down by 5% for women, they increased by 19% for men. Hundreds of thousands of suspected money mule accounts have been shut down in recent years, but the crime is still rife. That's the warning from experts who say there's also a rise in middle-aged money mules. Beth Harris is the head of financial crime at the Financial Conduct Authority. She says some people will be reached out to online.
5: I think people also really need to be aware that this is a criminal offence. I think people need to think, if they are asked to do this, you know, question themselves about where have those monies come from? Is that drug money? Has that come from human trafficking? And where are those monies going to?
3: Paralympic gold medalist Lizzie Jordan's calling for a VAT cut for tandem bicycles to get more blind and visually impaired people into cycling. And Taylor Swift's got a new single on the way. Patient Zero will be available on Friday. It'll be her first track she's released since getting married to NFL star Travis Kelce. From Radio News Hub, I'm Frankie Hersein.
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3: Rain for many of us with some intense downpours and even hail in the east, but clearing later on. Elsewhere dry with sunny spells and feeling warm in the southeast with a high of 23 degrees Celsius.
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8: Very good afternoon to you. Hope you're well. I'm Steve Ralph with another 70s Hour, the Wednesday edition. As always, big thanks to the wonderful Annie M for another great morning show. Annie will be back next Wednesday between 9 and midday to do it all again. So we've got a whole hour of some of the best sounds of the 1970s. Hope you'll stay with me through till 1 o'clock. We're going back to 1975 to kick the show off with Jigsaw and Sky High here on 94.6 across the bay and across Canterbury on DAB.

0: formed in 1966 in Coventry and Rugby. That's a Jigsaw there with Sky High, which was the main title theme to the film The Man from Hong Kong. The song was a worldwide hit, and it reached number 9 in the UK singles chart.
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0: Joe Egan and Jerry Rafferty, better known as Steelers Will, back from 1972 with Late Again. We've got a short break, but the Jacksons are waiting in the wings here on 94.6 Cabin FM.
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0: of the Jacksons there, and Blame It on the Boogie back from 1978. If you want to get in touch with the show, just drop me an email to studio@gabbing.fm. studio@gabbing.fm. Someone who's got in touch is regular listener Keith Ambrose, listening with Nan Barb over at Sheerness on the Isle of Sheppey. And he said, Steve, is there any chance you could play Sweet Sensation with Sad Sweet Dreamer? Well, we've got that coming up next. There's part of a two in a row from 1974.
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0: bringing back those great memories here on Steve's Wednesday 70s Hour. That's Neil Sedaka there, and a hit he had in 1974, Laughter in the Rain. And as part of our two in a row from 1974, we also had a request from Keith for Sad Sweet Dreamer from Sweet Sensation. Well, we got a track coming up, especially for regular listener Oliver Taylor. Good afternoon, Oliver. Listening in Gillingham with Mum and Dad, Mark and Lorraine, and do hope you're enjoying the show so far. Apparently, he'd love to hear Dancing Queen from ABBA. That's up next.
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playing that especially for Oliver Taylor in Gillingham on this Wednesday afternoon. Dancing Queen there, back from 1976, from ABBA, of course. Hope you enjoy the rest of the show, Oliver, and all the best to your mum and dad, Lorraine and Mark, and thank you for listening to Herne Bay's Cabin FM. Someone who else has got in touch is Herne Bay listener Ken Dixon. He loves our 70s hours, and he said, Steve, any chance you could play Lieutenant Pigeon and Mouldy Old Dough? I haven't heard this in years. Here it is, especially for you, Ken.

another group who originated from Coventry. That's Lieutenant Pigeon back from 1972 and Mouldy Old Dough, playing that especially for Ken Dixon. Hope you enjoyed that, Ken, and thanks for getting in touch. Someone else has got in touch is regular listener Derek Green, who listens with KO in Northamptonshire. He said, Steve, can you play Santana and Black Magic Woman? Here it is especially for you. Thanks for getting in touch.

0: back from 1972. That's Elvis Presley, Burning Love. Well, I'd like to say hello to all the team and also the customers at Herne Bay Fish Bar in Canterbury Road in Herne Bay. They love playing Cabin FM in their fish bar. Great to have you listening. Well, coming up in a moment's time, we've got a great track from Squeeze back from 1979 here on 94.6 Cabin FM.
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0: That's Australian singer Gary Sheerston, who released that track there, I Get a Kick Out of You, in 1974. It entered the UK singles chart on the 5th of October and had an 8-week run in the charts, with the track peaking at number 7. And before that, a great track from Squeeze. I love some of their tracks. And that was Up the Junction.
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playing Gangsters back from 1979. I'll say hello to new listener Rich Mays, who's listening over at Sheerness on the Isle of Sheppey, and I've got two tracks for him, two favourites of his. Going to kick it off with Darts and Daddy Cool, The Girl Can't Help It. I'm going to follow it with Neil Diamond and Forever in Blue Jeans here on Steve's Wednesday 70s Hour.

Now, Neil Diamond there, back from 1978, Forever in Blue Jeans. And before that, we had Darts and Daddy Cool, The Girl Can't Help It. Two tracks there for new listener Richard Mays, listening over at Sheerness on the Isle of Sheppey. Coming up at 4 o'clock today, it's Danny Cooper with Cabin Drive Time. But up next, it's Afternoons with Tim Rolfe. Hope you have a great afternoon. You keep it Cabin FM. Playing us out, we're going back to 1976 with Pussycat. And

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3: Six people have been arrested after anti-migrant protesters gathered at a marina in Hampshire. Hundreds of activists went to Gosport last night after far-right campaigner Daniel Thomas filmed himself trying to intercept a migrant dinghy. Deaths from drug use were up 11% last year in Scotland. 1,113 lives were lost as a result, as Scotland continues to have the highest drugs death rate in Europe. The Prime Minister says the UK would use its presidency of the G20 group of advanced economies to push for international agreements on AI.
4: In a divided world, we have the ability to bring people together, and we will. We are going to step into that role.
3: And weight loss jabs like Mounjaro have led to a rise in people needing extra holes in their belts. That's what the chief executive of Timpson says. In a message on X, James Timpson said the shops have seen a 680% increase in the number of free holes in customers' belts this year. That's the latest from Radio News Hub. I'm Holly Hughes.
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8: A warm afternoon with a mixture of sunshine and cloud. A high temperature of 22 degrees centigrade. A clear night will lead to a sunny tomorrow. Sunset is at 10 to 7 this evening, low tide at 20 past 5, dropping to just below 1.2 metres, then rising to 4.7 metres by 11:30 tonight. That's it for your weather on Cabin FM.
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afternoon, home bay. Yes, Jillian and Tim on Afternoons on Cabin. We've got all your usual features, plus one or two special birthdays. And it's the International Day of Sign Languages. Well, that's not something we can actually do on the radio. But never mind, we can treat ladies properly, can't we?

0: kicking off the afternoon. This afternoon's On Cabin with Gillian and Tim. We heard from The Temptations, 220 Kid and Gracie, and The Primitives. We'll take a few words from some of our sponsors and be right back with Sly and the Family Stones for a good old classic.
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Somebody that just loves to learn. And another child grows up to be somebody you just love to burn.

0: this afternoon's On Cabin with Gillian and Tim, and that's the All Saints. And now it's time for that sports news.
1: Cabin FM Sports News, brought to you with David Lloyd Clubs Herne Bay. 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
2: Manchester City's eventful return to the Women's Champions League saw them come from 2-0 down to draw 2-2 away to Bayern Munich. They've become the first English side to avoid defeat to the Germans in Europe. Meanwhile, Mariona Caldente's stoppage time penalty helped Arsenal to a dramatic win over HB Kocher to get their European campaign off to a winning start. In other football news, Celtic chief Michael Nicholson's appeared to have given his backing to Martin O'Neill. The Northern Irishman cast doubt over his own future after an Old Firm defeat on Sunday, his third consecutive loss in a week. But Mr. Nicholson said despite a disappointing start, O'Neill and the players have their full support. Cricket, and Will Jacks powered England to an opening ODI winner over Sri Lanka by battling to an 89-run win. Five of England's top six got past 30, but only Harry Brook, with 67 off 69, went to a half-century. And Czechia has been tipped to win the Billie Jean King Cup after Great Britain's campaign ended in the quarterfinals. Britain were bidding to reach the last four for the fourth time in 5 years, but defeats for Sonny Cartel and Katie Bolter sealed their fate.
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0: And here's your local sports news. Herne Bay Football Club, their under 23 team, are away on Thursday, that's the 24th, that's tomorrow, away to Corinthian under 23s. That's an evening match and the kickoff is 7:45. And then the first team are away on Saturday, that's the 26th, to Cray Valley PM, and the kickoff is at 3 o'clock. We've got no local cricket, but Kent County Cricket Club are home to Gloucester from tomorrow, that's Thursday the 24th, till Sunday. That's at the St Lawrence Ground, and that's a Rothesay County Championship against Gloucester. More sport later. Yeah.

0: Well, that's the funk spot for this week, and that was a Move In without the G, Brass Construction. Is that one of your favourites? Do you like them?
1: Yeah, it goes on a bit, but I'm afraid we have cut that off a bit. But it's 8.5 minutes long if you play the full version. But
0: nice,
1: it's nice. But you've got the gist of it there, I think.
0: Yes, that's good fun. So, how's your week been?
1: Well, I've been dog sitting actually.
0: Have you now?
1: Yes.
0: And what sort of dog is he then?
1: He's a cockapoo, but he's how shall we say it? Not treated as a dog, I think.
0: He's a little furry person,
1: yes,
0: isn't he?
1: He's a person
0: in a furry jacket. Mm. But he's very sweet.
1: He is very sweet, but...
0: Very full of bounce.
1: Full of bounce. And actually, he is much better behaved now, but he some people would not say he was the
0: but
1: best behaved dog.
0: He's your furry nephew. How can you say that?
1: I can.
0: You should be loyal to him, absolutely.
1: I enjoy taking him out for walks.
0: No, he's a little cutie.
1: He is.
0: He's not a bad bone.
1: He's very old now, isn't he?
0: Not a bad bone in his body, is there?
1: Mm-hmm.
0: No. And we've had a little bit of autumnal sunshine as well.
1: It's lovely, isn't it? Yes,
0: so a little flurry.
1: It's warmed up again.
0: It's nice. So, what's the next song then?
1: Oh, MacArthur Park by Richard Harris. Yes, of course he was in blah blah blah blah blah.
0: Come on, brain. Think. I only know Richard Harris from the net. He was an actor.
1: He was an actor. Yes,
0: but it's not the same one though, is it?
1: Yes, it is.
0: Is it really?
1: Yes,
0: okay.
1: He played Dumbledore. That
0: Hooray!
1: Was in Harry Potter.
0: Got there.
1: The initial. I think he was the original Dumbledore, wasn't he? In the first few.
0: There was
1: Potter
0: a couple,
1: films.
0: Weren't there?
1: Yes, and he made this song in the late 60s, all about a cake.

0: Nathan Evans told us so. It's Gillian and Tim on Afternoons on Cabin, and we'll have a few more words from some of our sponsors.
1: We love being local. 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

that's Falling in Love with You, UB40. I just wanted to mention, tomorrow we have a Macmillan coffee morning, 9 to 1 at Hearn Centre. So if you fancy a bit of chat, nice cakes and a decent cup of coffee, find your way down there, all in a good cause. And the next song is Ballroom Blitz by Sweet.

0: Girls Aloud with The Promise. 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
4: Andy Burnham has stood by his warning that Britain should be less in hock to the bond markets, saying the country's high level of borrowing has left it overexposed to global shocks. The Prime Minister also accused his predecessor, Sir Keir Starmer's team, of taking his original remark out of context. A 23-year-old man has denied murdering a 7-year-old girl and her aunt in a house fire near Middlesbrough. Valentina Foster and her aunt Natalie MacDonald were killed in a blaze in Grangetown in August. Jaden Wright has been remanded in custody. And there's a rise in middle-aged money mules. It comes amongst a review by the Financial Conduct Authority, which has found that firms have been closing an increasing number of suspected mule accounts. Beth Harris is the FCA's head of financial crime.
5: If anybody's offering you very quick and easy money, that should be a red flag and should raise suspicions. I think if someone is offering any form of employment and they are saying they'll need to use your bank account, again, that's a very strange thing for someone to ask.
4: That's the latest from Radio News Hub. I'm Holly Hughes.
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8: A warm afternoon with a mixture of sunshine and cloud. A high temperature of 22 degrees centigrade with a clear night that will lead to a sunny tomorrow. Sunset is at 10 to 7 this evening, low tide at 20 past 5, dropping to just below 1.2 metres, then rising to 4.7 metres by 11:30 tonight. That's it from your weather from Cabin FM.

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0: Words by F.R. David. That's kicking off the second hour of Afternoon Song Cabin with Gillian and Tim for Wednesday the 23rd of September.
1: That's galloping past, isn't it?
0: It is, isn't it? Yeah.
1: Now we're almost into autumn. October.
0: It is truly autumn now, because I think it's the equinox today as well.
1: Oh, I don't know. That's but get me cauldron out then, hadn't I?
0: But as the leaves are turning red, it is Redhead Appreciation Day.
1: Oh, nice link. Lovely link.
0: Yeah.
1: Yeah. So my mum had red hair.
0: She did, yes.
1: I mean, it was bright red. It was wonderful. You never got lost as a kid because you could spot her anywhere in a shop. She was like a beacon walking around. So I love red hair. I think it's wonderful. But I don't know why they have to have an appreciation day.
0: Well, apparently it's a bit like black cats, isn't it?
1: Well, yeah, I suppose because black cats are probably the most common colour, aren't they?
0: Yeah.
1: And all the rescues tend to get not exactly stuck with them, because that's an awful thing to say, but they are more in, you know, they seem to be overlooked for tabbies and gingers and things.
0: Oh, well, gingers, I mean, gingers are red cats after all.
1: We had a ginger cat, didn't we?
0: We did, yes.
1: Old Sponge, she was lovely. Yeah,
0: it was a she as well.
1: You can have
0: female or ginger
1: cats. Ginger
0: Tom, not a ginger cats.
1: You contradicted yourself there, well done.
0: I did, yes.
1: Yeah. But apparently it's a, what was it, a not submissive gene? No, it's a recessive gene. There you go.
0: But talking of Ginger Tom's, you're a friend of

0: this afternoon's on Cabin with Gillian and Tim, and we heard from the Human League. We're going to take a few more words from some of our sponsors, and we'll be back with that man, Cliff.
1: We love being local. 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

0: It's Gillian and Tim on Afternoon Song Cabin, and before Oasis with their cover of Come On Feel the Noise from Slade, we had that man Cliff Richard with his head who was going around and round. Now it's time for your entertainment news, followed by some local entertainment news.
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2: 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The awards recognise independent artists and businesses operating at a small scale. Smith won Best Independent Track for The Way I Love You at the ceremony. Pop star Taylor Swift has announced the release of a new single, Patient Zero. The 36-year-old singer was at the heart of a number of online theories yesterday after she changed her Instagram bio and launched a countdown on her website for 7 p.m. last night. Hannah Fry says she'll use her skills in mathematics to beat the competition in the Celebrity Traitors. The broadcaster and mathematician says she's toxically competitive. She's now one of 21 stars taking part in the new series. And Apple Music has announced the opening of a state-of-the-art live music venue in London. Apple Music Hall in Battersea Power Station has been designed to connect artists and fans through bespoke, intimate performances unlike anywhere else.
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0: And anyone fancying a music quiz tonight can go along to the Ship Centurion in Whitstable from 7 o'clock with Andy Mack's music quiz. Moving on to tomorrow night, the 24th, we have the peer group there on at the Cosmic Sailor here in Herne Bay from 7:30. And David Shepherd is on at the Rock Lodge from in Whitstable. And finally, Friday, that's the 28th, we have an 80s night at the Four Fathoms here in Herne Bay at 8 o'clock. The Broken Seals will be at the Pier Salon from 9. Vertigo Park are on at the Chesfield Barn at 8:30. Chris Kennedy is at the Royal in Tankerton from 7. Moving on to Whitstable, Paul Shillings is on at the Pearson's Arms at 8 o'clock. The Shambolics are at the Quayside from 8. And the Electric Soul Machine are on at the Rock Lodge a bit later on.
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0: And don't forget, if you want to hear about gigs for this coming weekend, stay tuned to Cabin FM or go onto Facebook and look up Ace Gigs because he's got some news there. Other than that, go to bandbase.co.uk and put in Herne Bay in the search bar and see what comes up.

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1: 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So, in September, we have Thursday the 24th, the history of witchcraft and women. 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And Friday the 27th, we have Florence Somerville. 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

0: That's an oldie from Status Quo, Down the Dust Pipe. That's one of their early hits. Now I think it's time to get jazzy. We have a special jazz spot this week.
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0: And that's your jazz spot for this week on Afternoons on Cabin with Gillian and Tim. It's the one and only, the great John Coltrane, on the day that would have been his 100th birthday. And if you want to hear a bit more of that, listen to the second hour of the Progressive Garden from 10 o'clock on Friday night with me.
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0: afternoon's On Cabin with Gillian and Tim, and who do you think you are? That's St Etienne. Hello, Trish.
1: Hello, I'm Trisha, newly arrived in Herne Bay, and you're listening to Cabin FM.

0: afternoon's On Cabin with Gillian and Tim. And that was Alpha Beat and Boyfriend. Anyway, if we've got to that point of the week where we celebrate the famous birthdays for this day in history, the 23rd of September. So, if it's your birthday today, happy birthday. You share it with John Loudon McAdam. Now, why would I mention him? Any idea?
1: Was this some sort of schoolmastery thing, is it?
0: No, I just thought you might think, well, why would they bother putting some obscure Scottish engineer in?
1: I never think that.
0: You never think that?
1: No.
0: Well,
1: no,
0: think
1: you talk
0: of the
1: about
0: name.
1: Such weird things.
0: Think of the name, McAdam. Tar McAdam. Every road surface.
1: Oh,
0: possibly
1: roads,
0: in the world.
1: Isn't it?
0: He was
1: okay.
0: The man who invented it. Okay, following on, we have Robert Bosch. Yes, the man from the German Electronics and Electric Company. We have John Coltrane, who would have been 100 today. We already mentioned him. And then we've got a trio. Yes, a trio of musicians and artists. We have Ray Charles, of course, the famous blind jazz and soul.
1: Yeah, no, I believe you.
0: He was. There's a great bit in the Blues Brothers, isn't it, where he's running the record shop.
1: Remember.
0: Oh, it's great.
1: But I did enjoy the film.
0: It was a great film. And then we have Julio Iglesias. Yes,
1: he's very lovely.
0: Begin the Beguine.
1: Yeah.
0: And Bruce Springsteen, the Boss.
1: Oh, he's still going strong,
0: isn't
1: he?
0: He's still going strong, yes.
1: Yeah.
0: And then we have a brace of children's presenters. We have Floella Benjamin, who was children's TV, I think.
1: She was in everything, wasn't she?
0: Just about everything. And Yvette Fielding, who was the youngest ever Blue Peter presenter.
1: Yeah, she didn't print anything,
0: she didn't
1: I don't think.
0: Well, she might have done.
1: Who was your favourite Blue Peter presenter?
0: Oh, it's got to be John Noakes, hasn't it? Get down, Shep.
1: Yeah. No, he was good.
0: Yes.
1: Just remembering on that bobsleigh.
0: Yeah. Yes.
1: He came off the bobsleigh, didn't he? That big bruise all down his leg and dangling off Big Ben.
0: Yes, and going up to the top of Nelson's column to clear the pigeon muck off the...
1: He said there was no insurance or anything like that.
0: No, safety.
1: Frightening. No.
0: Terrifying.
1: Yeah. Anyway, who's the last one? You said a brace, didn't you?
0: Yes, we had Floella Benjamin.
1: Oh, right. Sorry, I got muddled up with the three.
0: Well,
1: the three previously.
0: I couldn't decide for the record of the week, so I decided to go with Ray Charles and Bruce Springsteen.
1: Spoilers.

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3: The Home Secretary has ordered an urgent review after Border Force failed to intercept a second migrant boat in 2 days before they reached the Kent coast. 21 people have been detained by Border Security Command after a boat arrived on the beach in Dover yesterday afternoon. The Transport Secretary will meet the Chairman of the National Air Traffic Services Board in the coming weeks. NATS boss Martin Rolfe has come under pressure to step down after the second air traffic issue within 2 weeks caused flight disruption on Monday. And hundreds of thousands of suspected money mule accounts have been shut down in recent years, but the crime is still rife. That's the warning from experts who say there's also a rise in middle-aged money mules. Beth Harris is the head of financial crime at the Financial Conduct Authority. She says some people will be reached out to online.
4: I think people also really need to be aware that this is a criminal offence. I think people need to think, if they are asked to do this, you know, question themselves about where have those monies come from? Is that drug money? Has that come from human trafficking? And where are those monies going to?
3: That's the latest from Radio News Hub. I'm Holly Hughes.
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8: A warm afternoon with a mixture of sunshine and cloud. A high temperature of 22 degrees centigrade. A clear night will lead to a sunny tomorrow. Sunset is at 10 to 7 this evening. Low tide at 20 past 5, dropping to just below 1.2 metres, then rising to 4.7 metres by 11:30 tonight. That's it from your weather on Cabin FM.
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0: It's Julian and Tim on Afternoons on Cabin, starting the final hour for this week. And it is National Go With Your Gut Day, apparently.
1: Yeah, I was quite disappointed about this, really.
0: Yeah?
1: Yeah, well, I thought it was like, you know, listen to your stomach and, you know, and do what you think is right and everything.
0: Yeah, well, that's what I thought it was.
1: Apparently it wasn't that at all. So when I looked it up, it

0: Well, yes.
1: Natural
0: well,
1: light.
0: I've been doing that this week quite a lot with old
1: natural
0: Dogger.
1: Natural light and gut motility. Mm. There you go. And you can share a gut-friendly smoothie or meal with a friend.
0: Oh, I'm sure Reg will be doing that.
1: The trouble is, you know, all these sort of things are great, but they do have a bit of an effect, don't they?
0: They do,
1: in,
0: yes.
1: You know,
0: yes.
1: A lower down department.
0: Yes, yes.
1: Especially like... in a studio that's got closed windows.
0: Yes.
1: And, so, you know, just be aware of that.
0: And I don't recommend eating Jerusalem artichokes for the same reason.
1: Oh, they're so nice,
0: but
1: though.
0: They are lovely, yes.
1: Yes, we grow them on the allotment, don't we?
0: We
1: and
0: do, yes.
1: Yet to harvest, well, yet to do a really good harvest.
0: A good harvest. We did a few last year.
1: But I was inspired to grow them because I had cream of artichoke soup in Chelsea Physics Garden restaurant, and it was just wonderful. So yeah. I'm hopeful for ours this, you know, this harvest.
0: Well, there's a lesson there, but I think we can only really have lessons in love is level 42.

0: Boyzone with Love You Anyway. 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
6: I never take anything for granted. Only a fool maybe takes things for granted. Just because it's here today, it can be gone tomorrow. And that's one thing that you'll never in your life ever have to worry about me. If I'll ever change towards you, because baby, I love you. 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

0: Cabot FM Sports News, brought to you with David Lloyd Clubs Herne Bay. Luxurious spa retreat, serene pools, dynamic gym spaces and vibrant social areas for the whole family. Elevate your everyday.
1: The Premier League panel say a decision to award a penalty to Sunderland in their clash against Arsenal was incorrect. Gunners defender Ezri Konsa was penalised for holding down Sunderland's Dan Ballard at a corner, although the spot kick was saved by David Raya. Mikel Arteta was visually furious with the decision, with the club contacting ProRef for an explanation. In other football news, Major League Soccer club Columbus Crew have sacked their reserve team coach for telling a female referee it's a man's game. Federico Higuain was sent off for the incident. In Formula One, Isaac Hadjar has been confirmed as Max Verstappen's Red Bull teammate for a second season. The Frenchman returns to the track for this weekend's Azerbaijan Grand Prix after missing the last three races with a wrist injury. So far, he's scored 71 points. And boxing promoter Eddie Hearn's now got his sights set on rugby union. His agency Matchroom Sports recently signed Henry Pollock as their first rugby star. He's just signed a new multi-year deal at Northampton, widely reported to be in excess of £400,000. Hearn says he can blow it up and change the sport forever.
0: Cabin FM Sports News, brought to you with David Lloyd Clubs Herne Bay. 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
2: And here's your local sports news from Herne Bay Football Club, starting with them. Their under-23 team is away tomorrow night, Thursday, to Corinthian under-23s. That's an evening kickoff at 7:45. And the first team is also away on Saturday, that's the 26th. They're playing Cray Valley PA. The kickoff is at the usual 3 o'clock. Kent County Cricket Club are at home. That's the St Lawrence Ground in Canterbury. They're playing Gloucester in the County Championship. That starts tomorrow and it's on till Sunday.
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0: afternoon's on Cabin with Gillian and Tim, and that's our seasonal song for this week. And as it's the autumn equinox, I think it was today, I'm pretty sure it is, if it's not, it's pretty soon. And of course that's Forever Autumn by Justin Hayward, of course from the War of the Worlds album, if you remember that
1: I do remember that one. Great tune.
0: Well, we've had some brilliant news. Is that Herne Bay Pier has won the Bucket and Spade Award. I don't know really.
1: Yeah, well done. That's brilliant.
0: Well done. And that's all down to your votes, wasn't it? Because we did.
1: Everybody's been sort of pushing.
0: Yeah, no, all those
1: pushing,
0: QR codes and all that sort of thing. They've been
1: a swell of general.
0: It is a good pier. I went to the jazz festival there a few years back and it was great. And there's some really good, we went along there, didn't we? There was a great ice cream and food and
1: yeah, there's all the little beach huts
0: there,
1: along there with all the different shops, and you can get married on there.
0: Yes, you can, yeah.
1: And it's a great place to visit. So well done. Well done, Herne Bay Pier.
0: Right, and if you didn't know about the Bucket and Spade, here is the chair of the Herne Bay Pier Trust, Lynn Blake, to explain about it.
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3: Yes, we have, the Herne Bay Pier Trust has won the Bucket and Spade Award, which is an award sorted out by the Seaside Heritage Network, and we're really, really excited and absolutely delighted.
2: So what does winning mean for the pier?
3: Well, it's definitely put us on the map. We have been awarded it because we are one of the top experience for at seasides as far as the seaside heritage are concerned.
2: And it was a public vote, wasn't it?
3: It was indeed, yes. It was. So the public have been absolutely brilliant. We've had some amazing comments from them that have been really, really, really touched your heart. They've been so, so excited about the pier, and they've said some lovely things about us.
2: Why do you think Herne Bay Pier came out on top?
3: It's a collaboration. It's the trust, the trustees, the volunteers who are absolutely brilliant, and we just couldn't run the pier without them. The Hutters are amazing as well. They come out in all weathers and they really make an effort, and everybody pulls in the same direction to make the pier work.
2: Now, you went to a very famous seaside place for this award, which was Scarborough. So what was the event itself like?
3: Well, it was really exciting. I've never been to Scarborough, which is a really, really amazing place. It was in the Grand, the Hotel Grand, which the building was fabulous, architecturally incredible. Everybody made us incredibly welcome. We had a great time, and well, I just can't tell you how excited I am, Jonathan. I'm sure you can hear with my voice.
2: Well, I'm sure everybody in Herne Bay will be delighted that we've won this award, and many more to come, I hope.
3: Well, fingers crossed, eh? We came second in the Peer of the Year, so we'll aim for top notch of that next year, I think.
2: Lynn Blake, Chair of Herne Bay Peer Trust, thanks very much for taking the time to talk to Cavan FM.
3: Thank you, Jonathan. It's been an absolute...

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0: Gillian and Tim on Afternoons on Cabin, and we had a couple of mellow moments this week. Stranger in Moscow from Michael Jackson, and That Old Devil Called Love from Alison Moyet. Now, Don't Be Afraid, well, not according to James Hype, featuring Harley.
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0: This has been Afternoons on Cabin with Gillian and Tim. We hope you've enjoyed the show and we look forward to your company this time next week. That's Wednesdays from 1 to 4 o'clock. Coming up after the 4 o'clock news is Danny with Drive Time. He'll have all that information to get you home safely and on time. As I said, we'll be back next week at 1 o'clock and I'll be back tomorrow night with the Progressive
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3: The Home Secretary has ordered an urgent review after a second migrant boat in 2 days reached the Kent coast without being intercepted. 21 people were detained after the boat landed at Samphire Ho near Dover yesterday afternoon. It follows another undetected landing at Folkestone on Monday, the first such incident in a year. Scotland's Drug and Alcohol Minister Marie Todd has insisted her eye is absolutely on the ball. It's after the number of drug deaths in the country surged to over 1,000 last year.
4: So there is absolutely no getting away from how painful it is to be standing here in front of you today and looking at a rise in drugs deaths. There is absolutely, I am not shying away from responsibility.
3: A man has been cautioned by police after protesters appeared to have been grabbed and had their hair pulled at the Reform UK conference earlier this month. West Midlands police said a man had been given a conditional caution after he was voluntarily interviewed. It came after footage appeared to show protesters being manhandled by audience members. Criminals are still shifting dirty money through money mule accounts, despite hundreds of thousands of suspect accounts having been shut down in recent years. That's according to the Financial Conduct Authority, who also warn there's a rise in middle-aged money mules as more account closures are linked to people in their 40s. Beth Harris is the head of financial crime at the FCA.
5: I think some of that could be relating to the way that people are recruited. So we do find that people are targeted online. So perhaps if people mention they're struggling for money, or those kind of indications that then people will reach out to them. I think often when people go looking for job offers as well, that sometimes they could be targeted on WhatsApp.
3: And Taylor Swift has announced she is releasing an expanded version of her album The Life of a Showgirl with 4 new songs. The 36-year-old singer revealed the new tracks were written after it became the fastest-selling album in US history in its first week. That's the latest from Radio News Hub. I'm Johnny Holmes.
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9: Hello. Tonight, increasingly clear night for much of the region. Given light winds, temperatures will fall with a chilly end to the night, especially in rural areas. Minimum temperature 7 degrees Celsius. Low tide this evening is at 23 minutes past 5, 1.2 metres, and the tide is high at 31 minutes past 11, 4.7 metres.
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Well, as the man said, it's Drive Time, and welcome to Drive Time. Today is Wednesday, so therefore it's me, Danny Cooper, with you for the next couple of hours. Thank you to Jill and Tim for the previous couple of hours. So, what have we got? Well, we got travel, what's happened, what's happening, and what's to come, as well as the usual eclectic mix of half-decent music, linked by a single theme, which today is getting mouthy. Basically, just think of the mouth, okay? So it'll become clear as the programme goes on, so don't worry too much about it. Don't lose any sleep over it. Anyway, we've got a full hour's worth, if you can stick with it until extra lap at six. But in the meantime, we're going to start with this one.

Oh, that was quick, wasn't it? Stephen Duffy, with a different Kiss Me to the one we had yesterday with Everything But The Girl. We've got to ring the changes around here. So tell me all about it. When did it first start and how did it start?

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1: Well, we'll start with the buses as usual. I can tell you that coming in about an hour ago, the buses all over the shop. There was a problem very much earlier today at Sturry Level Crossing, and so there are now long delays both directions, affecting both traffic and the buses. So the latest score on the buses, the next 6:02 coming into the station is likely to be 50 minutes late, 50, 5-0. 600 to Greenhill and Whitstable is 18 minutes late, and the 600 going the other way to Canterbury is 29 minutes late. I think things may be improving, but we'll see. Anyway, on the trains, other than the level crossing, which doesn't seem to have affected the trains, normal service locally, no disruptions reported, but we have the usual overnight engineering works affecting late night services on various lines. Check before you travel. We'll do the roads in about 20 minutes or so, and I guess the level crossing might well be mentioned. So, you heard David Bowie, Sorrow, and now I give you, for the first time ever, anywhere in the world, unless you can tell me otherwise, on a Drive Time show, the following. We have the Soggy Bottom Boys. Now, it's nothing to do with Bake Off. This is all to do with Oh Brother, Where Art Thou, a terrific film. If you haven't seen it, I am a man of constant sorrow.
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1: Nigella Lawson has been praised for bringing glamour, intelligence and a hefty dollop of innuendo to the Great British Bake Off as she made her debut last night. The show's returned for its 17th series, with Lawson replacing former judge Dame Prue Leith. She's been described as a sympathetic ear to contestants. Colleen Rooney says the nerves are setting in as she returns to work for her documentary series, The Real Rooneys. Wayne and Colleen have invited cameras into their Cheshire mansion for the show, which follows them raising their four boys. The Prince and Princess of Wales mingled with Hollywood royalty at the world premiere of Tom Cruise's new film, Digger. Cruise commented, "Great jacket," as William walked towards him wearing a tuxedo. And the rock musician, best known for soundtracking Kylie Minogue and Jason Donovan's wedding on Neighbours, has died aged 79. Angry Anderson, the frontman of the band Rose Tattoo, had his debut solo single suddenly peak at number 3 on the UK singles charts after it was used during Scott and Charlene's wedding on the Australian soap.

I've always liked that. That's Climie Fisher. Love changes everything. And that's okay. But as far as Demi Lovato and Joe Jonas are concerned, they wouldn't change a thing.

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1: Well, we know Kingshall is undergoing refurbishment, but there are temporary facilities still available if required, or needed, in fact. South Quay Shed, now, this coming Thursday, the 24th, we have the history of witchcraft and women. I give in. I've kept my lips firmly sealed for the last couple of days when I read that out, but I've got to tell you about this bloke in the kitchen. He dropped a plate and he heard from the living room. His wife shouted out, "Shall I bring my broom?" And he said, no, walking is much quicker. He's still recovering. And by the way, that bloke wasn't me, because I don't even know where the kitchen is.
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That was Shirley Callahan, Flower in the Winter. A bit of a dirge towards him, wasn't it? Enough of that. Anyway, if it's a flower in winter, it's probably a hothouse flower. And conveniently, that's who we've got next. Give it up.

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1: Well, I can tell you that the problem I mentioned earlier at the Story Level crossing is almost over. Traffic apparently is beginning to return to normal. That is good news. We have congestion on the Ring Road in Canterbury and on Winchy, both roads taking 10 minutes longer than it should to get through there. Lane closed on the A2, Boughton Bypass. That's coastbound between Brendley Corner and Harbledown. That's due to emergency repairs and gas main work. And there's temporary traffic lights all over the place, but to mention the Old Thanet Way, there are temporary traffic lights, Borman Way to the A290 Clapham Hill due to roadworks, and Clover Rise to Reeves Way due to emergency repairs and gas main works. Dartford Crossing, no major incidents. Traffic seems to be flowing for once or twice, because it was like that yesterday. M2, light traffic, no delays reported. What else have I got? Oh, yes, just to mention the overnight road closures this week and into the weekend, including the A2, M2 and Dartford Crossing. Full list on Kent Live website. So we had Blondie with Maria, and we got Tony Christie. He did what he did because he had to do it for Maria.
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There you go. That was Randy Starr, one of the last tracks leading to the news, which is looming. Sweet Talk and Sugar Kisses, all related to our Getting Mouthy theme for today. We're going to finish with Altered Images. They just don't want to know, okay? And Air Supply, Mouthy, yeah. All out of love. So there you go, and we'll see you on the other side.

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3: The deal to hand the Chagos Islands to Mauritius can't go ahead without American support, according to the Defence Secretary. It's after US President Donald Trump described the agreement as terrible. Wes Streeting said multi-million pound payments to Mauritius are on hold while the government reconsiders the plan to give up control over the archipelago. The number of drugs deaths in Scotland surged to 1,133 last year. Scotland's Drug and Alcohol Minister, Marie Todd, says the country will rise to the challenge.
4: We have a responsibility in Scotland to rise and meet this challenge, and I do not deny that the situation is worse here than in every other part of the UK and in other parts of Europe.
3: The Home Secretary has ordered an urgent review after Border Force failed to intercept a second migrant boat in 2 days before they reached the Kent coast. 21 people have been detained by Border Security Command after a boat arrived on the beach of Samphire Ho in Dover yesterday afternoon. The Home Office hasn't said whether more people from the boat were being sought. Meanwhile, police are conducting inquiries after far-right activist Danny Tomo filmed himself apparently slashing the side of a dinghy with a rescue crew member still on board. The 37-year-old appeared to use a knife to cut the side of the vessel, which had been used by people smugglers to transport migrants in the Channel. And people who watched the World Cup this summer were exposed to junk food, alcohol and gambling branding every 7 seconds. Researchers from the universities of Bristol and Oxford said unhealthy food and drink brands accounted for more than 7 in 10 ads, with almost 66,000 appearances. Dr. Raffaello Rossi is one of the experts.
5: The big worry is that, of course, this advertising tends to translate into action. So that's why brands spend a lot of money, is because they know, of course, this works.
3: In a statement, FIFA told us that the majority of its revenues will be reinvested back into the global game. That's the latest from Radio News Hub. I'm Johnny Holmes.
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9: Well, tonight, increasingly clear night for much of the region. Given light winds, temperatures will fall with a chilly end to the night, especially in rural areas. Minimum temperature 7 degrees Celsius, and tomorrow, largely dry and settled with sunny spells developing after a chilly start. Light winds and good visibility are expected, making for a pleasant autumnal day. How nice. Maximum temperature 23 degrees Celsius. We have low tide this evening at 23 minutes past five. Stay. No, you can't go. You've got to listen to me. 1.2 metres. And the tide is high at 31 minutes past 11, 4.7 metres.
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That's a hello, getting side two of our getting mouthy themed show underway, and I can tell you it's not just the woman. You'll guess this fairly quickly. I think the original was by Fred Neil. Yeah, I'll pause. Yep. Okay, and dates from 1968. The one we all know was used as the theme to the film Midnight Cowboy in 1969, and it was sung by Harry Nilsson, and it got to number 23 in the charts that year. Now, our second cover is one I found hidden in the Cabin FM's vault. I'm quite pleased with this one. It's by Harold Melvin and the Blue Notes and comes from their 1977 Let's Clean Up the Ghetto album. Now, I think if you've listened to me for a little while, you'll know I just love Teddy Pendergrass, who's in that group. And despite that, I still think it's the original for me. Anyway, see what you think. Everybody's talking.

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2: Well, the buses don't seem too bad now that the problem at Stourey Level Crossing is cleared. The exceptions are the 601 coming into C Street 13 minutes late, 603 coming into the station 7 minutes late, and unfortunately the next 602 going out to Broomfield and Canterbury has been cancelled. On the trains, we have a normal service locally and there are no disruptions reported, but the usual overnight engineering works and check before you travel. Roads in about 20 minutes or so, and let's hope they're as quiet as they were earlier. That was Fergie. Didn't sound like him, did it? L.A. Love, La La, and according to Bran Van 3000, it's a good place to go for a pub crawl.
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0: Cabin FM Sports News, brought to you with David Lloyd Clubs Herne Bay. Luxurious spa retreat, serene pools, dynamic gym spaces and vibrant social areas for the whole family. Elevate your everyday.
1: The Premier League panel say a decision to award a penalty to Sunderland in their clash against Arsenal was incorrect. Gunners defender Ezri Konsa was penalised for holding down Sunderland's Dan Ballard at a corner, although the spot kick was saved by David Raya. Mikel Arteta was visually furious with the decision, with the club contacting Pro Ref for an explanation. In other football news, Major League Soccer club Columbus Crew have sacked their reserve team coach for telling a female referee it's a man's game. Federico Higuain was sent off for the incident. In Formula One, Isaac Hadjar has been confirmed as Max Verstappen's Red Bull teammate for a second season. The Frenchman returns to the track for this weekend's Azerbaijan Grand Prix after missing the last three races with a wrist injury. So far, he's scored 71 points. And boxing promoter Eddie Hearn's now got his sights set on rugby union. His agency Matchroom Sports recently signed Henry Pollock as their first rugby star. He's just signed a new multi-year deal at Northampton, widely reported to be in excess of £400,000. Hearn says he can blow it up and change the sport forever.
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Selena Gomez has got the answer, hence to myself.

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1: Well, an update on the road situation. The congestion in Canterbury is moved to the Reams Way now. Wincheap and the Ring Road are back to normal, but there's 10 minutes delay on Reams Way. It keeps just moving along, doesn't it? Temporary traffic lights all over the shop, but I'll mention the Old Thanet Way, Borman Way to the A290 Clapham Hill, there are roadworks, and Clover Rise to Reeves Way, there are emergency repairs and gas main works. A lane closed on the A2, that's coastbound from Brendley Corner to Harble Down due to emergency repairs and gas main works. Dartford Crossing, we have a problem, Houston. Apparently there are long delays and the left-hand tunnel is now shut while they recover a stalled truck. It's either in the tunnel or very close to it. And apparently there are 70 minutes worth of delays while all that's going on. Right time of night for that, isn't it? Story's all okay now, tick. M2, light traffic, no delays reported, and usual overnight engineering works. That's trained, you idiot. Overnight road closures this week and into the weekend, including A2, M2 and Dartford Crossing. There's a full list on Kent Live website. I'll have another look at that lot in case there's anything else that pops up before I leave you. You heard the beautiful South, a little time, and that's exactly what Chairman of the Board want.
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Sex Isle, kiss you all over. Yeah, we've got a kissy finish to the show. We've got two more to go. Holly Valance with Kiss Kiss, and then Steam saying, well, just kiss him goodbye. But there's tons more on Extra Lab if you'd like to stick with me. If you can't, thank you for your company so far. Hopefully you'll join me next Tuesday and Wednesday for Drive Time and perhaps even Extra Lab. And next week's themes, we have Tuesday, Fancy the Pictures. Have a little think. And then on Wednesday, we'll have a quiet night in just to make up for it. So that won't be too bad, will it? Anyway, in the meantime, have a good week. And hopefully I'll see you on Extra Lab. Mwah.

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4: Home Secretary Shabana Mahmood has said the failure to intercept two migrant boats in 2 days before they reached the Kent coast was not acceptable. She has ordered an urgent review. Scotland's Drug and Alcohol Minister Marie Todd has insisted her eye is on the ball. It's after the number of drugs deaths in the country surged to over 1,000 last year.
5: So there is absolutely no getting away from how painful it is to be standing here in front of you today and looking at a rise in drugs deaths. There is absolutely, I am not shying away from responsibility.
4: West Streeting says multi-million pound payments to Mauritius are on hold while the government reconsiders the plan to give up control over the Chagos archipelago. It's after the US President Donald Trump described the agreement as terrible. And two RAF pilots are being treated for injuries after ejecting from their aircraft moments before it crashed and burst into flames, appearing to narrowly miss Holmes. That is the latest from Radio News Hub. I'm Johnny Holmes.
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4: Early evening showers dying out in the extreme east and northeast of the UK. Generally dry overnight with clear spells and light winds. Patchy fog and some rural frost possible with lows of 7 degrees.
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Well, it's me again. Thanks for sticking with me from Drive Time. We need one of those jingle things for Extra Lap, I think. I shall have a word with somebody. Anyway, if you've just joined us, welcome to Extra Lap with me, Danny Cooper. I'm with you for the next hour. What have we got? Well, the usual eclectic mix of half-decent music, linked by a single theme, which Drive Time listeners will know is getting mouthy. It will become pretty clear and obvious as we go along. So, unlike VAR. Anyway, so strap yourself in, start your engines, 'cause we're going to go with this one.

Yeah, that's a nice classic one to get us underway, isn't it? That's the Velvets. He was really saying something. And Sam Cooke, I think, is... Yes, I can see him. He's put his hand up there and he admits, yes, he's repeating himself.

unmistakable. That was the Smiths, of course, and Big Mouth Strikes Again. Now, he wasn't talking about me, all right? Now, he might have been commenting on himself and maybe Sam Cooke, who came before. But anyway, the best thing is to just shut your mouth. Julian Cope.

Yeah, that told you, didn't it? Yeah, shut your mouth there. We'll keep quiet. Listen to me instead. Right, we're heading towards a short pit stop, and in doing so, I don't know really what to say, because I think Julian Cope took the words right out of my mouth. But let's see, shall we?

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Two really, really good tracks, aren't they? Yeah, I like them. Right, Take My Breath Away, and you know what happens if that happens, don't you? Yes, The Cause.

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And it's you. 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

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Right, I think you've all got overexcited. 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

Ash Bundy, of course, Call Me, Well, Form an Orderly Queue, I think is in order there. And the trouble is, if you follow the advice of the Style Council, she won't understand what you're saying. Speak like a child.

Style Council. And, well, there you are. And somebody else who thinks he's going to respond to Blondie's call for calling me is Stevie Wonder.

Boom, boom, boom. Yeah, there we are. Well, we're nearly finished. David's here. He's limbering up in the corner. Not a pretty sight, but there you are. And we've got two more tracks to go with this getting mouthy theme. We've got our following Stevie Wonder calling to say he loved her. Mabel said, don't call me up. She's obviously a bit fed up with these funny phone calls. And then we're going to finish with Voice of the Beehive and Don't Call Me Baby. So that's it. And I must tell you, though, next week on Tuesday, we've got the theme is Fancy the Pictures. And you have a little think about that. And then on Wednesday, A Quiet Night In, just to make up for it. So maybe you can join me for that, both on Drive Time and Extra Lap in the meantime. Thank you for your company, and I'll leave you in David's comfortable hands.

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3: The Home Secretary has ordered an urgent review after a second migrant boat in 2 days reached the Kent coast without being intercepted. Shabana Mahmood said the failure to intercept the boats was not acceptable. 21 people were detained after the boat landed at Samfire Ho near Dover yesterday afternoon. It follows another undetected landing at Folkestone on Monday, the first such incident in a year. Meanwhile, police are investigating footage appearing to show far-right activist Danny Tomo slashing a migrant dinghy with a knife. Hampshire police say they are conducting inquiries after the video emerged online.
4: All right, we're in English territory. This is England. This is not France anymore, okay? Right, move out, get off the boat.
3: In footage on YouTube, he could be seen slashing and stabbing the dinghy after a crew member boarded to apparently take the vessel back to France. The deal to hand the Chagos Islands to Mauritius can't go ahead without American support, according to the Defence Secretary. It's after US President Donald Trump described the agreement as terrible. Wes Streeting said multi-million pound payments to Mauritius are on hold while the government reconsiders the plan to give up control over the Chagos Archipelago. The number of drugs deaths in Scotland surged to 1,133 last year. Scotland's Drug and Alcohol Minister Marie Todd says the country will rise to the challenge.
5: We have a responsibility in Scotland to rise and meet this challenge, and I do not deny that the situation is worse here than in every other part of the UK and in other parts of Europe.
3: And Lewis Hamilton hopes Formula One presses ahead with ending the season in the Middle East, despite the ongoing United States-Iran conflict. The campaign is scheduled to finish with rounds in Qatar on November the 29th and then in Abu Dhabi a week later. Imola has been placed on standby if the races cannot take place. That's the latest from Radio News Hub. I'm Johnny Holmes.
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3: Early evening showers dying out in the extreme east and northeast of the UK. Generally dry overnight with clear spells and light winds. Patchy fog and some rural frost possible with lows of 7 degrees.
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Good evening and welcome to all our listeners who are tuning in all across the bay on 94.6 or DAB, and to all our many listeners throughout the world tuning in via the internet or your favourite listening device. As always on a Wednesday, we've got 2 hours of great music for you. Sounds of Sinatra, music from the Great American Songbook, a little jazz and some bossa nova, that's playing favourites. We've heard the first of our Sinatra tracks this evening. That comes from the album Ring-a-Ding-Ding, the first that he recorded for his own Reprise label. Let's turn to the Great American Songbook, a song written by Irving Berlin.

0: dancing cheek to cheek, cheek to cheek, cheek to cheek. When we're out together dancing.
1: Peggy Lee and Irving Berlin's Cheek to Cheek, written, of course, for Fred and Ginger by Irving Berlin for the film Top Hat. We've got Sergio Mendes now. A track that was written by Antonio Carlos Jobim comes from the album Vintage 74, The Waters of March.

Sergio Mendes, The Waters of March. Singer Vic Damone made some fine albums for Capitol Records. This is the title track of an album he made with Billy May as the arranger and conductor, My Baby Loves to Swing.

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0: I don't believe a word he's saying myself. You can tell her that, but not me.
1: Pearl Bailey, a porter's love song to a maid. We've got twin saxophones now, Bob Wilbur on alto soprano and the wonderful Scott Hamilton on tenor sax. Song written by Bob Wilbur, simply called Riff.

I'd like to say hello to Hillary, who is listening in Seabrook. Good evening, Hillary. I hope you're having a restful evening after a very busy day and enjoying the music. Great to have your company this evening. The song I've chosen for you this week was started life as an instrumental, with Errol Garner writing the music. Johnny Burke later wrote it, the words, and it was first recorded by Sarah Vaughan and became a worldwide hit for Johnny Mathis. But for you, our version of Misty comes from Samara Joy.

Samara Joy and Misty. We played that especially for Hillary in Seabrook. Hope you enjoyed that. And Samara Joy will be appearing at the London Jazz Festival in November. We shall be there. Book your tickets now. It's going to be a great concert. Let's listen to Herbie Mann and a track called Sir Charles Duke.

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That was Wes Montgomery and Tequila. We have the 1963 Oscar-winning song for you now, written by Sammy Kahn and James Van Heusen from the film Papa's Delicate Condition, sung by Michael Bublé.

We have a song written by Cole Porter now that was written by Porter for the film Can Can. Here's Nelson Riddle. It's All Right With Me.

Nelson Riddle, and it's all right with me. Certainly all right with this next track. Beautiful version of The Good Life from Nancy Wilson.

Lucy Ann Polk, How About You? Now, if you like that, you'll love The Light Programme with Steve Wood. Music hall of the 1890s to 45s for the over 40s. The Light Programme with Steve Wood every Sunday afternoon at 6 o'clock with a repeat the following Thursday evening at 11 p.m. here on 94.6 Cabin FM.

Britain's best male vocalist, Matt Monro, and it's a breeze. Got the modern airs now with a very famous telephone number.

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2: A mother and her three children killed in a house fire in Bootle on Tuesday have been named by Merseyside Police as 36-year-old Alicia Brabin, 16-year-old Leo Brabin, 8-year-old Ellis Brabin and 7-year-old Prudence Brabin. The family of those killed in the house fire have said they were loved beyond measure. Merseyside Police and the fire service are investigating the cause, while a fifth person was taken to hospital with burns. Police are investigating footage appearing to show far-right activist Danny Tomo slashing a migrant dinghy with a knife. Hampshire Police say they are conducting inquiries after the video emerged online.
3: All right, we're in English territory. This is England. This is not France anymore. Okay? Right, get off the boat.
2: In footage on YouTube, he could be seen slashing and stabbing the dinghy after a crew member boarded to apparently take the vessel back to France. Meanwhile, Home Secretary Shabana Mahmood has said the failure to intercept two migrant boats in 2 days before they reached the Kent coast was not acceptable. She has ordered an urgent review. 21 people have been detained by Border Security Command after a boat arrived on the beach of Samfire Ho, Dover on Tuesday afternoon. West Streeting says multi-million pound payments to Mauritius are on hold while the government reconsiders the plan to give up control over the Chagos archipelago. It's after US President Donald Trump described the agreement as terrible. The Defence Secretary said the deal to hand the Chagos Islands to Mauritius can't go ahead without American support. And Portugal forward Cristiano Ronaldo says he still thinks he has a lot to offer the national team, but admits he did consider his retirement after the World Cup.
4: I'm always thinking in my decisions, my future, present also. I'm a thinker. You have to think everything. So this is why you saw me here now.
2: That's the latest from Radio News Hub. I'm Johnny Holmes.
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2: Early evening showers dying out in the extreme east and northeast of the UK. Generally dry overnight with clear spells and light winds. Patchy fog and some rural frost possible with lows of 7 degrees.
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side to open this week with some classic Count Basie, April in Paris. Good evening, welcome to side two of Playing Favourites, and to all our listeners who are tuning in all across the bay on 94.6, now on DAB, and to our many listeners throughout the world tuning in via the internet or your favourite listening device. Another hour of great music for you, more sounds of Sinatra, music from the Great American Songbook, a little jazz and some bossa nova. As it's side two, we'll have our weekly nightcap. But let's return to the Great American Songbook, another song written by Irving Berlin.

That was Della Reese and Irving Berlin's Blue Skies. We've got a song written by Frank Lesser. Now, From Guys and Dolls, performed by Sammy Davis Jr.

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Gary McFarlane there, and the Beatles, and I Love Her. 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

Every Wednesday evening here on Cabin FM between 9 and 11, Mr. Steve Ralph is here with Across the Decades. 2 hours of hand-picked music where Steve delves deep down into the record library here at Cabin and brings you tracks from the 50s right up to today, with some tracks that you probably love but haven't heard for a while. So stay tuned after the 9 o'clock news for Across the Decades with Steve Ralph. Right now, we're going to listen to Oscar Castroneves and then Ipanema Afternoon.

Oscar Castroneve and Ipanema Afternoon. Doris Day is our next vocalist. This is from one of the last albums she made for Columbia Records before going into semi-retirement. The title track, Sentimental Journey.

It's time for our second Sinatra track of the evening. This comes from the last album he made for Capitol Records before he started recording for Reprise, his own label. Wonderful album called Point of No Return. This track, Somewhere Along the Way.

Ella Fitzgerald from the Cole Porter songbook, Get Out of Town. 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We've got the Jazz Crusaders now, In a Dream.

We have my favourite female singer now, Miss Blossom Dearie, who I had the great pleasure of meeting and seeing several times when she was over in London. Here she is, with a little help from Cy Coleman, with a song that only Blossom Dearie can sing.

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2: 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I Love Paris.

It's time now for our weekly nightcap, where we play a couple of ballads and we can all relax and unwind. We're going to start this evening with the most sublime version of I Love You Porgy, sung by Nina Simone.

0: That was the New York Trio and Star-Crossed Lovers. And before that, Nina Simone with I Loves You, Porgy. Which brings this edition of Playing Favourites to a close.
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All across the bay on 94.6, now on DAB, throughout the entire universe, on the internet, or your favourite listening device. Do stay tuned, because after the news, Mr. Steve Ralph is here with Across the Decades, 2 hours of hand-picked tunes, where Steve delves deep down into the record library here at Cabin, brings you tracks that you love that you may not have heard for a while, right from the 50s, right smack up today. That's Across the Decades with Steve Ralph from 9 to 11. I hope you've enjoyed this edition of Playing Favourites. I'll be back again next Wednesday to do it all over again. That's the sounds of Sinatra, music from the Great American Songbook, a little jazz, some bossa nova. That's Playing Favourites. From me, David Skinner, everybody here at Cabin FM, from Muttley at Skinner Towers. Until the next time, good night.

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2: A mother and her three children killed in a house fire in Bootle, Merseyside, have been named as 36-year-old Alicia Brabin, 16-year-old Leo, 8-year-old Ellis and 7-year-old Prudence Brabin. Merseyside Police and the fire service are investigating the cause, while a fifth person was taken to hospital with burns. Police are investigating footage appearing to show far-right activist Danny Tomo slashing a migrant dinghy with a knife. Hampshire police say they are conducting inquiries after the video emerged online.
3: All right, we're in English territory. This is England. This is not France anymore. Okay? Right, move it. Oh, get off the boat!
2: In footage on YouTube, he could be seen slashing and stabbing the dinghy after a crew member boarded to apparently take the vessel back to France. Meanwhile, the Home Secretary has ordered an urgent review after a second migrant boat in 2 days reached the Kent coast without being intercepted. Shabana Mahmood has said the failure to intercept the boats was not acceptable. 21 people were detained after the boat landed at Samfire Ho near Dover yesterday afternoon. The deal to hand back the Chagos Islands to Mauritius can't go ahead without American support, according to the Defense Secretary. It's after US President Donald Trump described the agreement as terrible. Wes Streeting said multi-million pound payments to Mauritius are on hold while the government reconsiders the plan. And nearly 6 billion people around the globe engaged with the World Cup this summer, but that came with more than 93,000 visible appearances of brands promoting unhealthy food and drink, alcohol and gambling. That's according to experts from the universities of Bristol and Oxford. Dr. Raffaello Rossi is one of them.
4: The more advertising you see, the more likely you are to do this. So in this case, to consume unhealthy food, to start betting, or to start drinking alcohol. And then we know, of course, following that, there will be an increased chance of harm.
2: FIFA says the money raised will be put back into the game. That's the latest from Radio News Hub. I'm Johnny Holmes.
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2: Showers fading in the east and northeast, then most places stay dry with clear spells. Fog and a touch of grass frost are possible with rain reaching the far northwest later. Lows of 7 degrees.
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7: Very good evening to you. A warm welcome along to another edition of Across the Decades, the show where I delve deep down in that vast Cabin FM record library and bring up tracks that maybe you haven't heard in a while that you love. As always, big thanks to David Skinner for another great playing favourites. Dave will be back next Wednesday between 7 and 9 to do it all again. Let's go back to 1986 to kick things off this evening with the House Martins and Happy Hour.

great way to kick the show off. The House Martins and Happy Hour. Yeah. We got a happy couple of hours here on 94.6 Cabin FM. Someone who's got in touch already is Beverly, and she said, Steve, any chance you could play The Who and Baba O'Reilly? Here it is, back from 1971, here on 94.6 Cabin FM across the bay, across Canterbury and the surrounding areas on DAB digital radio, across the world online on your smart speaker and on a whole raft of streaming apps. Yeah, you do a search, you'll find Cabin FM. 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

across the decades. That's Atomic Kitten. And see ya. No, don't go anywhere. I'm just reading here, a vending machine full of chargers, toothbrushes and nail files has suddenly appeared at Liverpool Lime Street Station. Basically a rescue box for forgetful students. It's even got headphones, slippers and notebooks. 83% said they have arrived at their halls only to realise they'd left something essential at home. This means loads end up buying replacements, ordering new ones or borrowing from mates. The pop-up was put there because the study says students get that sinking feeling when they unpack and realise half their life is still on their bedroom floor. Oh, shocking stuff. I want to say hello to regular contributor Tom Thompson. As always, he's selected four great tracks for us to include in our 2 hours. Two in this hour, two in the subsequent. And here's the first of his selection. This is Dave Sampson back from 1961. An Easy to Dream here on 94.6 Cabin FM.

Go West There, back from 1992, and Faithful here on Across the Decades. Before that, we heard from Harry from Chislett Primary School. Many thanks for that, Harry. Well, regular listener Carol has got in touch. Hope your week's going well, Carol. And she's partial to a bit of Foster and Allen. I picked this one for you, Carol. This is Maggie.

Now that's Madonna back from 1990 and Across the Decades, Justify My Love. Before that, we played a track especially for Carol, Foster and Allen back from 1983, and Maggie. Don't forget, if you want to get in touch, drop me an email to studio@cabin.fm. It's Joel Corry with Jax Jones.

here on Across the Decades. So Cambridge has officially been named the worst place for cat burglars. Not the human kind, the furry ones who wander into gardens like they own the place. A new poll of non-cat owners said Leeds and Plymouth are also hotspots for cats trespassing on neighbouring properties. In Cambridge, they're popping in up to three times a week, with loads of residents convinced the cats are just chasing sunny gardens. Experts say cats often roam over 500 metres, so your house basically becomes part of their territory, whether you agree to it or not. Well, we've got a request now, especially for new regular listener Derek Green, listening with KO in Northamptonshire. And he said, any chance, Steve, of Chris Rearham, where do we go from here? That's up next, Derek.

Yeah, Aussie artist Delta Goodrum and Eclipse. And before that, we had a request, especially for Derek and KO Green in Northamptonshire. Chris Rea, where do we go from here? Well, it's time for our second track, selected by Tom. And this is The Monotones, back from 1959, and Reading the Book.

PKD, Don't Go Breaking My Heart. And before that, we had the second of Tom's suggestions, Monotones and Reading the Book of Love, here on 94.6 Cabin FM with Across the Decades. Let's go back to 2023 with Mimi Webb.

1967, a very good year, Ichiku Park from the Small Faces. Before that, Mimi Webb and Freezing. Well, it'll soon be news time. And after the 10 o'clock news, I hope you'll join me for my final hour of great music here on 94.6 Cabin FM. It's Lady Gaga taking us up to the top of the hour. And always remember us this way.

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2: A mother and her three children killed in a house fire in Bootle on Tuesday have been named by Merseyside Police as 36-year-old Alicia Brabin, 16-year-old Leo Brabin, 8-year-old Ellis Brabin and 7-year-old Prudence Brabin. The family of those killed in the house fire have said they were loved beyond measure. Merseyside Police and the fire service are investigating the cause, while a fifth person was taken to hospital with burns. The RAF has temporarily paused its high-speed Hawk fighter jet training after two pilots ejected from their aircraft moments before it crashed and narrowly missed homes. The Hawk T2 aircraft had been flying out of the RAF Valley Station on Anglesey when it plummeted to the ground in a nearby area. The pilots are being treated for injuries. Scotland's Drug and Alcohol Minister Marie Todd has insisted her eye is on the ball. It's after the number of drugs deaths in the country surged to over 1,000 last year.
3: So there is absolutely no getting away from how painful it is to be standing here in front of you today and looking at a rise in drugs deaths. There is absolutely, I am not shying away from responsibility.
2: The UK's dispute with Argentina over the Falkland Islands has escalated after the UK government accused Buenos Aires of wholly unacceptable obstruction and harassment. The diplomatic slapdown came after Argentina's President Javier Milei declared his country's claim to the South Atlantic archipelago was a national cause. And the Prime Minister says the UK would use its presidency of the G20 group of advanced economies to push for international agreement on AI.
4: In a divided world, we have the ability to bring people together, and we will. We are going to step into that role, and we are going to start with one of the most significant challenges and opportunities of our age, frontier AI.
2: Andy Burnham wants the UK to lead the world in developing a set of rules to prevent the spread of rogue artificial intelligence. That's the latest from Radio News Hub. I'm Johnny Holmes.
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2: Showers fading in the east and northeast, then most places stay dry with clear spells. Fog and a touch of grass frost are possible with rain reaching the far northwest later. Lows of 7 degrees.
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9: 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I'm Steve Ralph through to 11 o'clock. If you wonder what happens at 11 after 11 o'clock news, it's JB John Bailey with Give Me the Night through to 1 in the morning. Kicking off the hour, we're going back to 1984 with Rockwell. Somebody's Watching Me here on 94.6 Cabin FM all across the bay and also across Canterbury on DAB Digital Radio and B.

J, Judy and Pull Up. And before that, we had Rockwell and Somebody's Watching Me. Well, just reading here, the Lion King was originally called King of the Jungle before they realised that lions don't actually live in jungles. A what? Here's Rizzle Kicks now. A Mama Do the Hump. You're on Across the Decades.

Cabin FM. Now, did you know if you stay up all night, your body will burn an extra 161 calories and you'll be totally knackered as well. I'd like to say hello this evening to regular listener Callum. And he said, Steve, any chance you could play Shaggy featuring Ravon and Angel? It's up next especially for you.

from Shaggy. Yeah, especially for Callum. Thanks for getting in touch, Callum. Hope you enjoyed that. Hope the week is going well for you. I want to say hello to Tom Thompson once more. We got the third of his suggestions. We're going back to 1957. This is Bill Browning. Don't wait too late.

third of Tom's suggestions this evening on Across the Decades. Bill Browning, Don't Wait Too Late. I'd like to say hello to super regular listener Keith Ambrose, listening over at Sheerness on the Isle of Sheppey, aka White Van Man. And he said, Steve, any chance of The Clash rock the Casbah? Absolutely. Hope you're feeling better, Keith, and enjoying the great music here on 94.6 Cabin FM.

0: There we are, Rockman Casbah, back from 1982, especially for Keith Ambrose, listening over at Sheerness on the Isle of Sheppey. Well, another regular listener, that's Craig, and we've actually got his listener personal top five on my Sunday show at 9:30 on Sunday, so come and give that a listen then. But Craig has asked for this particular one on the show this evening, Diane Vickers and Once. That's up next.
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We are written by David Bowie and, of course, done all those years ago by Mott the Hoople. That's a Pet Shop Boys cover of All the Young Dudes. And before that, we had a request for Craig. He wanted Once from Diane Vickers back from 2010. Hope you enjoyed that, Craig. And thank you so much for getting in touch. I hope you're looking forward to hearing your personal top five on the Sunday Wind Down this coming Sunday. Well, regular listeners will know at 10:30 on a Wednesday and a Sunday evening, we celebrate that great Scottish band Runrig. And Alex Frost, our Cabin FM authority on everything Runrig, has selected this one this evening for our Runrig spot. This is Year of the Flood.

0: It's the Great Shires and Watching You, Watching Me. What a great track. And before that, we had this evening's Run Rig Spots with Year of the Flood. Big thanks to Alex for selecting that. And as I mentioned, if you like a bit of Run Rig, come and join me at 10:30 on Sunday evening on my Across the Decades. I'm on air from 9 till 1 in the morning. A show not to be missed. Come and join me then for another Run Rig Spot.
1: 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This is Cabin FM.

TLC and Unpretty here on Across the Decades. Before that, China Crisis and Christian. Yeah. Well, we got the last of Tom's suggestions now. Back from 1960, The Innocents and Gee Whiz.

0: The Decade's Charlie XCX there, and a good one. So before that, the last of Tom's suggestions, and many thanks for your contributions, as always. The Innocents, back from 1960, and Gee Whiz. Well, we're nearly running out of time. Let's shoehorn our penultimate track in this evening from Roger Whittaker.
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thanks for your company this evening. Hope you've enjoyed the show. Don't forget, it's studio@cabin.fm if you'd like to get in touch. Coming up after the 11 o'clock news, it's JB John Bailey with Give Me The Night. Have a great night, and don't forget, you keep it Cabin FM 94.6. Yeah. Play me out his Gloria Gaynor, and never can say goodbye.

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1: The RAF has temporarily paused Hawk jet training after two pilots ejected moments before their aircraft crashed near Holmes on Anglesey. The pilots suffered minor injuries and are being treated. The Hawk T2 aircraft had been flying out of the RAF Valley Station on Anglesey when it plummeted to the ground. An investigation is underway. Police are investigating footage appearing to show far-right activist Danny Tomo slashing a migrant dinghy with a knife. Hampshire Police say they are conducting inquiries after the video emerged online.
2: All right, you're in English territory. This is England. This is not France anymore. Okay? Right, move out. Get off the boat. Get off the boat.
1: In footage on YouTube, he could be seen slashing and stabbing the dinghy after a crew member boarded to apparently take the vessel back to France. A mother and her three children killed in a house fire in Bootle, Merseyside, have been named as 36-year-old Alicia Brabin, 16-year-old Leo, 8-year-old Ellis and 7-year-old Prudence Brabin. Their family says they were loved beyond measure and described the loss as unimaginable. Merseyside Police and the Fire Service are investigating the cause, while a fifth person was taken to hospital with burns. The Home Secretary has ordered an urgent review after a second migrant boat in 2 days reached the Kent coast without being intercepted. Shabana Mahmood said the failure to intercept the boats was not acceptable. 21 people were detained after the boat landed at Samphire Ho near Dover yesterday afternoon. And experts say this summer's World Cup brought with it the advertising of harmful products.
3: One of the main issues we found was that a lot of advertising FIFA used in their feed was broadcasted to countries where this was illegal. So, for example, alcohol consumption in over 10 countries is illegal. So this is quite some serious issues, and we think somebody needs to step up.
1: That's Dr. Raphael Rossi from the University of Bristol. FIFA told us in a statement most of the money raised will be put back into the game. That's the latest from Radio News Hub. I'm Johnny Holmes.
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1: Showers fading in the east and northeast, then most places stay dry with clear spells. Fog and a touch of grass frost are possible with rain reaching the far northwest later. Lows of 7 degrees.
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Hi, welcome, and thank you for joining me as we go into the night here on Cabin FM with me, JB, your host, through till 1 o'clock in the morning. 2 hours of easy listening just to help you through. And that was Rotterdam by the beautiful South. And now, Thunderclap Newman and something.

That was Adele, Easy On Me. Now, before the day is out, let me tell you that today has been the International Day of Sign Languages, day to celebrate bisexuality, National Apple Cider Vinegar Day, that's a different one, isn't it? National Snack Stick Day, and Restless Legs Awareness Day. I had that once upon a time. Not very nice. Right, now then, going back to 1974, we have Waterloo and...

That was Reminiscing by Buddy Holly, something you seem to do an awful lot more as I get older, but never mind. That was 1958, but we're going forward 2 years now to 1960 and Duane Eddy, because they're young. Perhaps they're not reminiscing already.

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That was the guys from Sky, Run Rig and The Only Rose. Well, now then, on this day in 1387, one of the most extravagant medieval English feasts ever recorded was held for Richard II of Jonagallan, and it included 14 salted oxen, 120 sheep, 1,200 pigeons and 11,000 eggs. How about that? Right, 1966 now, Keith and 98.6.

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This is 94.6 Cabin FM. I'm JB. Now, staying in the 60s, 1961, Moon River from Breakfast at Tiffany's. I took the day off school to go and see this one. Right, here we go.

That was Al Stewart and Year of the Cat from 1977. Now then, we have Elkie Brooks and Sunshine After the Rain.

That was Billy Joel and Piano Man. Now then, how about this one? In this day in 1875, the outlaw Billy the Kid was arrested for the very first time and jailed after receiving clothing stolen from a Chinese laundry. But he escaped 2 days later. How about that? Now then, Elton John from 1973, Goodbye Yellow Brick Road.

0: Hi, my name is Michael from Wildwood. 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
1: And this is from 1945, would you believe it? I haven't played anything so old as this. K-Star and I Could Be With You.

from 1967, and that was the Moody Blues and Nights in White Satin. Well, it's very nearly midnight. The withering hour is upon us. So I say withering, well, it's the Wuthering Heights is about to follow us up with Kate Bush. I'll see you back here on Thursday morning. Bye now. I'll have my cup of coffee.

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2: A mother and her three children killed in a house fire in Bootle on Tuesday have been named by Merseyside Police as 36-year-old Alicia Brabin, 16-year-old Leo Brabin, 8-year-old Ellis Brabin and 7-year-old Prudence Brabin. The family of those killed in the house fire have said they were loved beyond measure. Merseyside Police and the fire service are investigating the cause, while a fifth person was taken to hospital with burns. The RAF has temporarily paused its high-speed Hawk fighter jet training after two pilots ejected from their aircraft moments before it crashed and narrowly missed homes. The Hawk T2 aircraft had been flying out of the RAF Valley Station on Anglesey when it plummeted to the ground in a nearby area. The pilots are being treated for injuries. Scotland's Drug and Alcohol Minister, Marie Todd, has insisted her eye is on the ball. It's after the number of drugs deaths in the country surged to over 1,000 last year.
3: So there is absolutely no getting away from how painful it is to be standing here in front of you today and looking at a rise in drugs deaths. There is absolutely, I am not shying away from responsibility.
2: The UK's dispute with Argentina over the Falkland Islands has escalated after the UK government accused Buenos Aires of wholly unacceptable obstruction and harassment. The diplomatic slapdown came after Argentina's President Javier Milei declared his country's claim to the South Atlantic archipelago was a national cause. And the Prime Minister says the UK would use its presidency of the G20 group of advanced economies to push for international agreement on AI.
4: In a divided world, we have the ability to bring people together, and we will. We are going to step into that role, and we are going to start with one of the most significant challenges and opportunities of our age, frontier AI.
2: Andy Burnham wants the UK to lead the world in developing a set of rules to prevent the spread of rogue artificial intelligence. That's the latest from Radio News Hub. I'm Johnny Holmes.
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2: Showers fading in the east and northeast, then most places stay dry with clear spells. Fog and a touch of grass frost are possible with rain reaching the far northwest later. Lows of 7 degrees.
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Hi and welcome to this Thursday morning here on Cabin FM as we go into the night. Yes, I'm JB and that was Billy Ocean from 1984, Caribbean Queen. Now to get the rest of the evening going, or is that morning? I don't know. 1986, The Beautiful South and I'll Sail the Ship Alone.

That was When You're Gone by Avril Lavigne. Now then, on this Thursday, the 24th of September, let me tell you, it's World Maritime Day, Remember Me Thursday Day, World Bollywood Day, National Mofongo Day. I didn't know what mofongo was, but apparently it's a favourite dish from Puerto Rico. How about that? An International Day of Birmingham. Well, well done, Birmingham, our second city. Now, Harold Melvin and the Blue Notes from 1973 and The Love I Lost.

Oh, George Ezra and Shotgun. Now then, on this day in 1493, Christopher Columbus embarked on his second expedition to the New World, setting sail with a fleet of 17, no less, ships. Now, Christopher from 1986, The Lady

That's the Marcells from 1961. I defy you to try that one with heartaches. Now then, my quote here from the great Sir Winston Churchill for today. Personally, I'm always ready to learn, although I don't always like being taught. Yes, I like that one. Jonas Blue and Leon coming forward by 60 years from the Marcells with Hear Me Say.

from 2008. That was Rihanna at Take a Bow. Now we're going back 50 whole years to 1958. The wonderful Buddy Holly and Rave On. Oh, yeah.

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1: Well, from 1958 Rouai up to 1990, 32 years, Elton John and Sacrifice.

Well, I know it might be heading up to 1 o'clock, but no, it's not over yet. Fool, Chris Rea from 1978. Now, very much up to date, 2022. Harry Styles, music for a sushi restaurant.

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From 1979, that was B.A. Robertson and Bang Bang. Well, it's very nearly 1 o'clock and time for me to be on my way and the news and weather to follow on. I'll be back again next Wednesday at 11 o'clock. All I've got time for today now is thank you for listening in. And remember, be kind to one another and stay safe out there. Now it's time for Pink to walk me home.

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2: The RAF has temporarily paused Hawk jet training after two pilots ejected moments before their aircraft crashed near to Holmes on Anglesey. The pilots suffered minor injuries and have been treated. The Hawk T2 aircraft had been flying out of RAF Valley on Anglesey when it plummeted to the ground. An investigation is underway. Police are investigating footage appearing to show far-right activist Danny Tomo slashing a migrant dinghy with a knife. Hampshire Police said they're conducting inquiries after the video emerged online.
3: All right, we're in English territory. This is England. This is not France anymore. Okay? Right, get off the boat.
2: In footage on YouTube, he could be seen slashing and stabbing the dinghy after a crew member boarded to apparently take the vessel back to France. A mother and her three children killed in a house fire on Merseyside have been named as 36-year-old Alicia Brabin, 16-year-old Leo, 8-year-old Ellis and 7-year-old Prudence. Their families say they were loved beyond measure and have described the loss as unimaginable. Merseyside Police and the Fire Service are investigating the cause, while a fifth person was taken to hospital with burns. Only half of people being treated by their GP for high blood pressure have it under control. That's according to new data for England. Researchers from the University of Oxford found that most people across England with the condition are unaware that they have it, increasing their risk of stroke, heart attack and early death. Experts say this summer's World Cup brought with it the advertising of harmful products.
4: One of the main issues we found was that a lot of advertising FIFA used in their feed was broadcasted to countries where this was illegal. So, for example, alcohol consumption in over 10 countries is illegal. So this is quite some serious issues, and we think somebody needs to step up.
2: That's Dr. Raphael Rossi from the University of Bristol. Researchers warn more than 93,000 visible appearances of brands promoting unhealthy food and drink, alcohol and gambling were broadcast to the Cup's 6 billion viewers. FIFA told us in a statement most of the money raised will be put back into the game. That's the latest from Radio News Hub. I'm Jules Eastbridge.
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1: 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Clearing the clouds of confusion for your probate process. 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
6: Showers fading in the eastern northeast, then most places stay dry with clear spells. Fog and a touch of grass frost are possible with rain reaching the far northwest later. Lows of 7 degrees.
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